0: Allow me to complain up at Green Hill Park. I guess it's supposed to be up by the... some guy with a big truck blasting music.
1: I'll head up there right now.
2: I'm going to go up this part of it. What part of the park is it?
0: I'm told by the zoo, but I don't know if that's exact or not.
2: Oh, yeah.

0: 活。
1: Six five two four on green on five.
2: Oscar's 3-1.
1: There's like, I don't know, maybe 20, 25 people around. It's like families. They like, I don't know, they just have a get together, but just so you know, on your way up there.
2: Thanks.

0: ahead. 20 to check on the welfare. 40 Hastings Ave. A female named Sky calling in requesting a check on her mother, Cindy Goucher, 11/19/69. She hasn't heard from her in over a week, which is unusual for her.
1: Receive sir.
0: Thank you. 16, no assistance.
1: Coming up on it, just one second.
2: I'm also on the drive right there. You can do that, that's fine.

0: he's going to temporarily move his front to the rear, and I'm also going to do a report for a stolen plate. Do you want to add that to this?
1: We can do that.
0: Clear out a verbal. We'll head back over to Greenhall Park.

0: 47. 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I'm going to talk to Zamara. She states her name is Rio 7889. Was sitting in his Mercedes near her house a short time ago. He has since left, but she has a 209A on him. Looks like he's out of Whitensville. Order still good.
1: I got it.

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1: Private.

0: 6.
1: Area resident reporting 5 cars in the parking lot passing music here. I'd like him advised.
2: 25, I'm in the details of the park over here. I'm clearing anybody out now as we speak.
1: Pretty soon I have that. Thank you.
0: Okay, do you need another car over there?
2: Call.
0: I got it. Thank you. Thank you.

0: All right, no music playing. 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We spoke to them. They're going to keep it down and probably be quiet.
1: Here's your data.

0: Cut.
1: You check the area. 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
0: PC bad at 5. I got another one for you. It's going to be at the station lobby for a 160. I'm going to speak to a gentleman named Will. He came across child pornography on the texting app Telegram. He wants to

0: Yeah, I'm sorry, I was talking. Were you going to raise anything?
1: Negative, not on this side. I'm having the west side check now.
0: Okay, thank you. Do you have someone in the area that can assist me with a computer?
2: I'm really just happy that I see you there over there.
3: 20. She's over here. She's fine. She's enjoying the views of her house.
2: I have that. Officer Harrington, he'll be at 11 Prospect Street.

0: Hold on, detail. You're coming from the west side shortly.
1: Thank you.
0: Receive as I can on 4. I'll support you back off.

Oscar 11. Here from 18 Hacker Street. The mapping within 20 meters of 18 Hacker. Whoever was calling 911 didn't answer any questions and then disconnected three times. It's a 911 only phone, unable to call back. Thank you. Well, it was just

0: fearful.
1: Got an animal complaint at 89 Units Ave. Looks like a dog bite. Do you want to call in animal control for that?
2: Sure.
1: Great, dude.

0: Good.
1: You're at the 95 Millbury Street for loud music. Eric has been reporting loud music from the barbershop here for the last 4 hours. Good.
2: You're too loud to head on. I can walk over to hear that.
1: Great. You bet that. Thank you. And you can back up.
0: Can I have it? Thank you. Step off, please.
1: Thank you, got your call.

0: 37, just on the way down.
1: Thank you.
2: Call. Gonna report a gunshot at 3 Street. I go traffic from inside the house. There's people yelling. Total system.
1: I'm with you.
2: Okay. 13 and 14. If you guys can start with it too.
1: We're all gone.
2: 3 Cheney Street for reported gunshots.

0: more calls on the open.
1: Alright, and a couple more calls on this. On this is a gray sedan that took off from the ski. Unconfirmed as to if anybody was injured or anything like that right now.

0: All right, still no official info. The only thing we have is a gray sedan that took off onto Grand Street. Nothing further right now.
1: Nothing. 190 Lincoln Street, fire an EMS for the Dollar Tree parking lot. They have a female passed out, not responding.

0: one quick update on this.
1: I'm just gonna keep driving around so we can find that vehicle.
0: Somebody reporting a brown Honda that was last seen speeding down Grand Street.
2: Hey, Tina, I'm going to be in the area.
3: 11.
0: Yep. Tracy, what's your location?
3: Territory, what was that last one?
0: Like, 11's got a firearm on scene.

0: 11. Can we get a wagon this way, please?
1: Yes, you got it. Just your location, you're on Cheney.
0: Okay.
1: Hold the radio cut out. Your location, please. Cheney Street, I got it.

0: Well, we got calls saying that gunshots are occurring right now. Is that inaccurate, or are they calling in the past incident?
1: We don't hear any right yet.
0: Okay. We're also getting a call from a female.
1: Can we have a caller come out and speak to us? They, like, we're in front of one chain.
0: Okay, we got a caller from one.
1: We also have a recovered fire. Okay.
0: Please.
2: 2-3-1,
0: we've got CSU next time. CSU
2: 1-2. 2, Victor 592. Left side.
0: Hey there.
3: Carson 15, we have that.
0: Appreciate it.

0: 0411.
1: Okay, so the caller is going to be stepping out from 1 Cheney Street. She was reporting her son was involved in this.
0: We have it. We're here.
1: Okay.

0: 到车呢？
1: 我
0: When you're clear, I can give you some info on 4, just about who called this in and whatnot.
1: I think I might know. I'm going up right now, sir.
0: Okay.

0: 45 Bronco Street for an accident and no injury. We got Coastal EMS. No injury by the fucking officers.
1: I got it.
0: What was this?

0: to CO3 because you have someone from DB give me a call.
1: Appreciate it, Wilson. DB official on?
0: DB's on tape. Georgia.

0: X-25.
1: Good.
0: I have an item of police just found property used 275 Lake Avenue.
1: Appreciate that. Escape numbers.
0: Victor 807.
1: I bet.
0: And the gates 5 DCR have all been locked, so there should be no more vehicles. Leave the park.

0: Leon too. I'm not sure if you got the call for a change street, but if you didn't, could you stop there?
1: Yeah, it should be arriving in about a minute.
0: Okay, just wanted to confirm. Thank you.

0: Yeah, someone shut down B Street net.
1: Okay, perfect. Good. Thank you.
2: He used 50 Harding Street. Call it trespass. Never mind.
0: Yeah, that.
2: Harmon Street, Citizen State.
0: You know that?
2: Five.
1: I spoke with him, I'll be doing a report and boarding, if that's easy, cleared up.

0: Romeo Zulu 6-2, the Toyota Corolla.
1: Hi there.
0: Second one's a Honda Civic, 2 Yankee Charlie Whiskey, 8-4. You could have them expedite. We're in the middle of, like, the highway off-ramp on Burncoat Street.
1: I'm going to call now.

0: sitting in front saying he's waiting for a ride from his manager. His description, young white male, baseball hat, 5'11", 180. No further description other than that, though.
1: 11. This all happened outside. We'll see. But, your mother and his children were inside. Go in if you want in, but everyone's safe. They said it happened out here.
0: Thank you, Mrs. 20, one Pelican.

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1: Awesome, thank you.

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0: Right.
1: We're going to be over at 11 Dennis Drive for a suspicious person. Nancy says there was a male looking into her motor vehicle. He's currently sitting on the sidewalk, white male, tall, in a dark jacket and a white baseball cap.

0: Claro.
1: Mobile phone, you can back to off.
2: Great, yeah, that's you can back off.
3: Sorry, I have that, thank you. Perfect.

0: We'll be right out of here with a recording of that.
1: All right, I have a bolo when you're ready. All right, there's going to be PC for Angel, Serrano, Rios, 7, 8 of 89. Hispanic male, he should be operating a 2019 Mercedes sedan, Mass Reg 5, November, Whiskey, November 6-3. There is PC for 209A violation. I'll do a report, and then you can clear it up.
2: Received.

going to be on lookout for an Angel Serrano Rios, made of 1989. It's going to be a Hispanic male operating a 2019 Mercedes Mouse Ridge 5, November Whiskey, November 6-3. 7 has PC for 209 violation, counting an incident 92, Old Mystery.

0: 对。
1: Alright, one of those solar sales people, he's been moved along from the neighborhood.
0: Received.
2: Good. We just had in the comments, his camera's in front of 3 Cheney Street. I might have caught this incident, but we were unable to make contact with the owners.

0: in Lincoln Street along with fire and EMS for mail and help. I did drive through at the Taco Bell.
1: I have it.
0: If you head that way with two, please. Come. Please, that's the Taco Bell drive through.

0: Oscar 16.
1: What?
0: 16 for a disturbance call, 58 Chatham Street, first floor. Anonymous caller, she resides in the basement. Says that the couple on the first floor are yelling back and forth at each other. Sounds like they're throwing things, the dogs are barking. Leaves the female's name is Sarah Ferguson. I'm sure the boyfriend, only description is a black male. I guess the last time the police were called, there he hid in the basement. I guess there's a history going back and forth between the two of them.
1: Recent.

0: CR3 is self going to be tied up here until CSU clears out.
1: Cheetah.
0: Now we clear out.
1: Alright.

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1: What?
0: You probably have it, but just make sure myself and Echo 44 are on the Cheney Street call, please.
1: Yep, I got both of you guys here. Thank you.
0: Thank you.

0: Ask two.
1: Go ahead.
0: You can back off Lincoln Street if you're not on arrival. Fires on scene, set the mail, get up and walk away.
1: I was just about to clear it out. Thank you.
0: Appreciate it. Oscar 1. 26 Whitmarsh Ave, apartment 1. It's coded as domestic. We had an open line on 911. They could hear an older male yelling at a child. They said it did sound like the male hit the child. Line to disconnect. The number comes back to a Zachary Bates in apartment number 1 at that location.
2: I have it.
0: Two. Receive.

0: Hey, very well.
1: Hi, Steve. Hey, can I have a setup to 1143 Grafton Street for DMV? Got a call from Bill. He said that his Honda Passport died in the middle of the road there. He said traffic is able to get by him, but he is somewhat blocking it. Want to try that again?
0: Yes, sir.
1: Hi, Steve. Oscar 6.
0: Good.
1: 283 Lake Ave, it's going to be for loud music. Caller wasn't sure if it was coming from a boat or somebody over at the park.

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1: Go ahead.
0: You just put me out of Chatham Street.
1: Appreciate it.
0: Great to meet you, Chatham.
1: I got it.
2: 17 as well.
1: Appreciate it.

0: A couple of guys stopped for a shot spot activation at 84 Bellevue Street. One route.
1: Four,
2: I can head
1: that way.
0: T-11-4
3: is in traffic.
4: 03, any phone calls?
0: Negative, no phone calls yet.

0: Bellevue, Bellevue Street. Still no calls. Look at the map. Map's indicating right in the middle of Bellevue Street, right in front of 84. Closer to the left side of the building.
1: 14, we have it.
2: Echo 51, you can show me going to Bellevue.

0: 16.
1: Go ahead.
0: Spoke with the people in apartment 1. They said that there is no disturbance and they wanted to put it.
2: I'm on arrival.
1: There's
2: people shooting fireworks.
1: Yeah, I got that. People shooting off fireworks.
2: One.
3: Click. That is my stick. We go to 160. The father was...
1: Oscar, 20. Park Avenue, I'm going to call you. Right now, the caller is in the back room, not there if he's still there or not. She does have a photo of him and his vehicle in her phone.
0: Okay, what's
1: this?
4: For the guys at 1 Cheney Street. Alright, one of the family members of this person ordered some food. The DoorDash driver is going to be walking down. I'm having a park here and walk down, so just don't be spooked with some of the guys and some styrofoam containers. Alright. Disregard, I walked up to him. Thank you.
2: Alright, thank you.

0: Can you just raise my second sergeant for permission to clear this out, please?
1: You're already cleared, so thank you.
0: Bye-bye.

0: working.
1: Can you check out a call, 150 Irving Street, Irving at Wellington Street, to check on the welfare? It's been holding about 45 minutes from the Cheney Street call. Chris was calling in. He was reporting that there was a black Volkswagen that was driving erratically. Thought he could be under the influence, wasn't sure. The male pulled over. He was just sitting in the car. If you could check the area, Irving in Wellington.
0: Okay, do we have a plate?
1: Negative, no plate. Can you assist over there? Wellington and Irving.
2: I got it.

0: Echo 51, what was the car description?
1: It was a black black Volkswagen, unknown plate, car model.
0: All right, so far I don't see anything.

0: Three.
1: Okay.
0: I'll report me on five. You can clear this out. Could you just create an I number for loud music and use 180 Green Hill Parkway? And I'll be out here. I should be all set.
1: Received.

0: Thanks.
1: All right, the park is closed over here. We can clear it out. There's no one over here.
0: Appreciate it.
1: Hey. I'm checking the area for that scene thing. He's going to call back.
0: Receive. Oscar 5. Along with firing EMS 35 at LK Junior Boulevard across outside the VCU for mail laid out. Said he's almost in the road.
1: Four.

0: 14. Suspicious person call, area of 3 Ledgecrest Drive. 2 calls on this from a resident reporting the mail has been going on off of people's doors. They think he's intoxicated, and they're concerned because it's late at night. He's described white golf shirt, said active pest control on it. Last direction of travel is towards Nutmeg Drive.
1: Hi, I'm...
0: And 16 to assist over there?
2: Got it.
0: Thank you.

0: again.
1: Good.
0: It's going to be for disorderly, 185 Madison Street outside the gas station. It's going to be an older black male yelling and refusing to leave.
1: I got it.
2: Okay. 16, if you get that, you can back off. We're all set now.
3: Got it, thank you.

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1: Good.
0: Come here over to 33 Barclay Street, apartment 3, along with fire and EMS. It's going to be for 79-year-old male.

0: That's great.
1: Yeah, but... Stop talking about
0: it. Receive it. You can disregard.

0: 19, what's the I number for 41 Park Ave?
1: 19, it's 55091, and that's 55091.

0: three.
1: Okay.
0: All right, the music's off, and they know the park closes in 20 minutes, so they should actually leave the time cleared up.

0: Oscar 18. 18 for domestic, number 25, Kinney Drive. A female named Nana is on the phone. She's actively arguing with a male who she identifies as her husband. They're using language, calls, but I'm not sure which language it is. She keeps saying that she was disrespected by him and that he threatened to assault her and divorce her. She's basically arguing with him in the background. Caller, taker is unable to get more info from her.
1: Great.

0: 7.
1: Good.
0: I just notified my official, it's confirmed 603, there is a DNR in place.
1: Received. 04.
2: I got it. Just let me know what the ME says.
0: No problem, Sarge.

0: DOP that you have for him?
1: Boy, it's not Meg Drive.
0: I'm not seeing anybody at the moment.

0: Good.
1: Dispatch up to 19, Officer Manny Familia Way for a shock spotter activation, 2 rounds. Oscar 1.
0: 1.
1: Have you head that way also, 19, Officer Manny Familia Way?
0: You just got a second shot spotter for Witten Street.
1: Received. Yeah, I see that one up. It's going to be 2 rounds there.
2: 2 and clear in the hospital. Head to Witten Street.
1: Received.
3: 5, I'll head. It's Officer Manny Familia Way with 3.
1: Received. Received.
4: 4, same shot.
1: Received.
5: 4, I have a lap.
4: Yeah, people have that way.
1: Received.
5: Call 3, I have it.

0: 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No calls on this, right?
1: Negative, no calls.

0: 10, can you turn the 8 down here, please?
1: Receive.
0: It's going to be for a male. He's complaining of leg pains.
1: Receive.

0: Hello. All right, DD and CC were clearing. Thank you, everybody, for your assistance. I'm just going to be heading in and working on my report. Go for it.
1: Chris.
2: Yeah, time of death was 21:43.
3: Received.

So if you check out a hangup call, 18 Hacker Street, it was came in at 2026, so just before the Cheney Street call. It sounds like he was playing with the phone. It was mapping within 20 meters. There were no answers. And then a second call was could hear a kid yelling in the background. A couple more hangups after that. The 911 only phone, unable to call it back.

0: 14.
1: Good.
0: It's right here, and there's nothing showing at the moment. You can clear it up. Cool, bye.
1: Mission.
2: In the backyard, called in by a neighbor.
0: I have that.
2: Ask one.
3: One, I can take care of that.

0: We checked the area. We have nothing showing up here either. You can clear it out for Sergeant Bond. Sergeant Bond,
1: sorry. Receive.
0: We can head over there if you want.
1: Receive.

0: 对。
1: I'm pretty sure out. The caller had about three people at his house, and there's one of the same caller, like the resident from 21.

0: Right.
1: I made the coins.
0: Receive.
2: Before I get it.
0: Receive.
3: Bro.
4: Good.
3: Okay, so there's someone calling 911 here, so
2: we call 5.
4: Receive. Just one more call here for you. Just came in about 10 minutes ago. The disturbance call 660 Main Street in the rear parking lot. Two calls on this. One resident was reporting a bunch of kids playing loud music, playing with Nerf guns, causing a general disturbance. The second call from another person reporting that they're climbing around on a transformer and they're concerned, I guess.
3: On the way.
4: Thank you. Oscar 13, what's this?
1: 13, I got it.
4: Thank you.

0: 7.
1: Right.
0: Alright, we'll be clearing here. The family has already made arrangements with the funeral home. I'm going to be doing a report, and you can clear it up.
1: Receive. 6. 345 Grafton Street, outside of the liquor store. One of the employees called and said that there was a male out there. Appears to be on something. He's also asking people for money. They'd like to move along.
0: I got him on the phone. Hold on.
1: 367.
0: Hey, go right that way. You got
1: Received.

0: 对，可以跟外港飞到 Vilsa。
1: 对，行。哎。
0: 对呀，对。
1: 对，行。Heavy head over to 14 Lake Ave for an alarm. It's going to be、the dental office there. They received lunchroom motion. Apparently the alarm company said they could see on video a couple of people around the back of the building, but no description.
0: All right, the people in the back of the building, have they made entry into it, or are they just walking around the lot?
1: Just said that they could see somebody in the rear of the building and they didn't specify anything more.
0: Received.
1: That's great.
0: I have it.

0: Right.
1: Okay, just check with the call taker. She said the alarm company told her that they just could see people in the back of the building. They didn't appear to be trying to break in.
0: I got it.

0: safe and cleared out, although the lock is secured, no one in the back, no time to fly entry. The quarter fault.
1: Received, I have one more for you for a hit and run. Number 10, Frank Street, going to be speaking to Melissa. Said a car slammed into a parked car across the street and took off. She gave no description, but she says she may have a picture of it.
0: I got it.

0: Sí.
1: Tony.
2: Tony, go ahead.
1: Just checking. Do you have me code 5?
2: Just switching over. I'm just logging in. I'll double check in a second for you.
1: Yes.
2: Ah, that's never.

0: at this point? I actually show you responding to a threats call at Park Ave. If you were clear of that, I can take the comments from you.
1: Code 5. Thank you kindly.
0: Receive that. You're welcome.
2: And 118 Milbury Street for shot spotter activation. Show in one round.
0: There you go.
2: 9.
1: I'm sorry,
2: received.
3: P94 in traffic.
2: Received. P94. Received.

0: 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Tier 4. Received.
1: Call 3, I'll be in the area.
0: Received.
1: Echo for 2-1, I'll head to Millbury Street.
2: I still have 2 lots yet. I think it's a firework.
0: Received.
2: Yeah, she had 118 Millbury.
0: Affirmative.
3: 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They're getting a front door alarm with no responder.
1: Where is it?
3: After 18, can I have you, sir?

0: sick. Alright, I located the other vehicle that was just being gonna be parked at 7th Plain Street at the condominiums over here. Pass stretch 6 Victor Tango Whiskey 401 unoccupied.
1: Whiskey

0: 10.
1: Great.
0: There's nothing showing down here. Numerous civilians did enter the firework. I know it was a stress. Can you commission up here?
1: Received tier 3.
2: Tier 3, have that photo.
1: Then you're all set to clear.
0: Yeah, I got it. Thanks, sir.

0: 错。12, if I can start you to 67 King Street. We're getting this in from a passerby. It says there's a male passed out outside, unknown breathing.
1: Thirteen, I got it.

0: 17.
1: 17, go ahead.
0: Secured. You can call this a false. It's come in a couple times lately.
1: That.

0: Unit 4.
1: Thanks.
0: Put me out at the Burger King on Madison Street, assisting state with a stop, all set.
1: Received.

0: description.
1: Negative 12, no description, no other calls on it either.
2: Alright, we're with fire, just checking out the area.
1: Received.
3: These fireworks. Actually, disregard that. It's going to be 18 Fairbanks Street. We got a call from a resident reporting possible multiple gunshots.
4: I got it. Did Ames Street see fireworks or only here?
3: They only heard something. They weren't sure if it was fireworks or not. That's great. Received. Here for.
5: Sure, three of it.
3: Received.
6: Echo 51 on the way.
3: Received.
7: I'll be doing a report of foreign traffic. I'll head that way.
3: Received.
6: Call 3, I have it.

0: And did the caller on Fairbanks say it happened on Fairbanks or at the field?
1: Just saying that they heard multiple shots somewhere in that area. Go ahead, Abe.
2: I'm on Progress Street right now, and I can see fireworks in the air by the park.
1: Greasy.
3: Bill Palmer, dispatch.

0: within 5 kilometers. I've got six alerts, well, not alerts, from the shot spotter at the basketball court at Vernon Hill Park, next to the pool, in the last 5 minutes. They didn't report them because they didn't feel they were gunshots. If somebody wants to go look over there.
1: I'll head over there. I didn't know you were
2: just... Where is he?

0: Speed hold north around the flag. Square.
1: Six line number for Frank Street is going to be 55106. 55106. I have 10 and 8 heading up that way, one of the Echo cars, and 6 is going to be heading that way also.
2: Okay. Well, there's people with each other down the Providence Street side.
1: See?
2: In case shots water out.
3: Up right now, I can see the smoke from the fireworks.
1: Chase.

0: 12.
1: Oh, go ahead.
0: All right, we checked the area. There's nothing showing. Go for it.
1: Where is he?
2: Field.
1: Okay, to our available officers. Doesn't look like we'll have anybody available until after 12.
2: Where do you see? Thanks.
1: You're welcome.

0: 10.
1: Good.
0: Did this come in as a shot spotter, or is it a gun shot spotter?
1: It was a call, nothing on shot spotter.
0: Alright, I got it. There's a big box of spent fireworks in the middle of the basketball court, so you can clear
1: up. Where is safe?
0: I'll take care of Harding Street. I believe it's just, somebody cleaning, helping.
1: Received. See you, Dave.

0: 6, the Grafton Street call back again, a liquor store.
1: Yeah, 263 Grafton Street, this one's at Cumberland Farms. Reporting a white female, green jacket, dark hair, throwing things at people in the store. They said she did go outside into the parking lot. There was a lot of yelling.
0: I guess. I was here. That doesn't seem like anyone's late.
1: Very sweet.

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1: 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Have a good night.
0: Received, sir. You as well.

0: suspect, Harville, to respond 121 Main Street along with fire and EMS. May all respond.
1: Three, what do you have?
0: On Main Street, apartment 1. Caller seeing her friend Edwin Acero, 25 years old, making suicidal statements. He passed out and was unresponsive. And we had another call stating his parent and sister are carrying him inside the home now.
1: All right, I got it.
0: On with this.
2: Five, you can put me on that.
0: I have that, thank you.

0: 9-7-5, good morning.
1: Reese's, good morning. Private alert on 52 Country Club Boulevard for reported fight.
2: One there, I'll step in here. I'll take one of the comments.
1: 52 Country Club Boulevard, residents reporting an active fight on the 7th floor. We tried to call security, they didn't answer. They're now fighting in the lobby, no weapons.
0: Six, myself and the office.
1: I have that, thank you.
0: Yeah, and 7 off my point, that was.
1: I have that, thank you as well.
0: I'm almost okay. What's this one?

0: One, are these the residents from 709?
1: Unknown, I can call back and find out.
0: It probably is. If two last happens to call out, just ask them to head up there. I believe that there's a restraining order for one of the parties within that apartment.
1: Received, I'll let know when he comes on.

0: Mark.
1: I called the caller back. She stated it was a residence from 709.
2: Here in a couple minutes. Just really, that message is Oscar Duke. Maybe he called it out before we got there.

0: November 4th. Good evening. Can you put myself in November 14 in the Union Station parking garage, please, for check? I'll show you.
1: 350.

0: November 4th for a check.
1: What?
0: Can you just do a check on a Sarah Hansen for you?
1: Sarah Hansen?
0: Yeah, Sarah Hansen was a 2003 year for him.
1: Receive
0: January 19th.
1: Regionary spelling.

0: November 4th.
1: Good.
0: I have one Sarah Hansen in MasterCard, born in 81.
1: Alright,

0: 1.
1: Done.
0: I know we may not be talking about it, but
1: yeah, thank you.

0: 11 in car 22, November 2000. Good morning.
1: Good morning, 11. I have one for you when you're ready.
0: Go ahead.
1: Can I have you start over to the area of... It's going to be Goddard Memorial by the TJ Maxx. Started over at 78 Parsons Hill. We have a caller in black Camry. She's being followed by a silver BMW SUV. She's been being followed for a little while now. The female's scared. There's kids in the back seat. The car's revving and honking at them, and they're also screaming at them.
0: You see inside the parking lot of TJ Maxx?
1: Stand by, I'm trying to get there.
2: Good morning.
3: Specialty 2 and 54, Fox FC 20, good morning.
2: Good morning.
0: I have

0: 16. I'll be in 71, Charlie 171. I'm with Piedmont.
1: Henry 124, Piedmont.
0: Go ahead.
1: Good morning.

0: 3979 Demont.
1: Richie.

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We got one caller reporting hearing a bunch of shots and saw a lot of younger people running from the basketball court area. Came in from an anonymous neighbor.

0: Hola.
1: Nope, I think we're just upset the family dog passed away today. And he's transparent.

0: Just wanted to let you know we still do have another incident going on with a road rage incident over on Parsons Hill Drive, now by Goddard Memorial. The female on the phone is nervous that the male shooting them might have a...
1: Who do we have on T-Mod? Just 16 and 20?
0: Yeah, they were going to head over there.
1: I just want to start 11 to that direction on the road ridge.
0: Received.
1: And we should be another car to go with him, Jim.
0: Received, 11. Did you get that?
2: You never have that.
1: Is she still moving or is she stopped?
0: She's still moving.

0: The last known location was Goddard at Apricot.
1: Still on the line with call. Do you have any more speech on here?
0: Stand by.

0: clear, searching passion. You're the boss.
1: I have that, thank you.
0: Especially, can you just have my number set up, please?
1: I got it.

0: 1091 Seymour Street for a frog. This is Aaron calling. He came here to buy a pair of sneakers. When he got outside, he realized they were fake. He was knocking on the guy's door, and he's not answering. The caller is still on scene out here.
1: Yes. Regarding that fraud call, I said that you're not the type of behavior that wants to report for it.
0: Affirmative. Knocking on the guy's door.
1: Okay. If you know that they do it.
0: Hold off.

0: 14, I'll be in 26, cruise exchange, 10:40, good morning. Where do you need me?
1: Received. 11, are you going to need assistance over there?
2: 11, we should be all set. That's the other vehicle to call.
1: Received, I have that.
3: I got that, so.

0: Good night.
1: Can I start at 6 Sheridan Street for an attempted larceny? I'm going to be at Veterans Inc. call reporting. They've caught a male going through vehicles. Took off when they yelled at him. Unknown if he took anything. A white male or a race biker. I have another car with him.
2: What should you do? I can handle that.
1: I have that, thank you.
2: What's the description of that male again?
1: White male, gray sweatshirt.
2: How long ago did that happen? I just walked by a male.
1: The call just came in. Zero two. That male was advised the male to clear the house.
3: I'm sorry, you cut off. Say that again.
1: No. Street was advised the male to close this out.
3: Yes, you can close it out.
4: Congrats on call CSU.
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4: Grand scene 15's on. We have a shot spotted at 124 Piedmont. We found some casings, and there's property damage to a few vehicles.
6: Hear that? On the way.
4: 6-6, is there anything on the call of Saratoga?
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4: Yep, that's one of my guys. 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Just going to try to get someone clear enough to go up there.
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4: I got it, thank you.
7: A vehicle took off towards the direction of Nestor into it on the road. Stop at home, please, with a vehicle.
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0: 217, call the Pokemon.
1: Good morning. I have one already.
0: Right.
1: 40 Pleasant Valley Drive, apartment 11, for harasser. Neighbors harassing her.
0: Okay.
1: Appreciate it, thank you.
2: Ten. 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
0: Okay. 2nd Street, I was inside when they were gone.
1: Did you need anything in the summer? I am.

0: 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It was Main at where?
1: P97 Main at Eureka Terrace.
0: Received, thank you.
2: Four, John, head that way.
0: Received.

0: sorry, did you say you were out that now?
1: No, I'm not at 6 Sheridan.
0: Oh, I'm sorry.

0: through 4.
1: Right.
0: Can I get an 18 Channing Street, apartment 9, for a check on the welfare? Crisis Ella Monson, 72270, calling in. Not making much sense. He's just rambling on about his family members who've been getting threats in Colorado and Arizona. Stated that he was in an Airbnb on the 3rd floor.
1: Alright, how's that work?
0: You are your arrival at Pleasant Valley.
1: That should be the one I go for.
0: I have that, so you can do yours.
1: Sure, I have that. You can show me the railway.
0: Thank you.

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1: No sé quién es, otro nombre.
2: Thank you.

0: All right, the least get him off before he said anything. I'll be in the area. Clear yourself now.
1: Thank you.

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1: The item is going to be 55122, and that's 55122.
2: Okay.
1: You're welcome.

0: 14-11.
1: 11, go on.
0: Any additional information over there?
1: Stand by for a minute.
0: So I should do the check at 185 Madison Street off, I thank you.
2: Thank you, you're welcome.

0: 7.
1: Go ahead.
0: 27 Vernon Street, apartment 1, along with EMS. 50-year-old male, very altered, intoxicated. The caller was arguing with the patient in Spanish. EMS is requesting.
1: I am.
0: 9, what's this?
1: You may have 9. I will turn.
0: 3, 2, 9, you can describe.

0: go ahead.
1: Spoke to both parties. They were advised I'll be doing a sober part. Call 5.
0: Received, thank you.

0: support him. We're literally right here. I'll take a look.
1: First, I've seen Mel's rotor to a tree at Carter Memorial at Uppercut. No.
0: Have

0: Oscar 14, just an update on that. Caller states that she's bleeding, trying to get out of the car. She is breathing. We do have fire and EMS on the way.
1: K-9-7, I'm with him.
0: Rescue tab up.

0: them. Okay, there was no non-compliant male there. Just someone who relapsed at the Sober House. Williams has it. They're going to UMass Lake and clear it out. Call 5.
1: Thank you. Thank you.
0: Back at Reg, Bravo November 1, 2, 3, 8, 4.
1: First Eagle, can I go with it?
0: Yep.
1: First Eagle. Thank you, good morning. 7.
0: Go ahead.
1: 118 Water Street, apartment 2RL for harassment. Janet calling, she wants to speak with officers about a male by the name of John that was following and harassing her on the property. I was able to call her back and get a description. It's a white, older male, 5'2", white hair, red sweater. He is still on the property, but they're currently separated.
0: I have it.
1: Who's this? Thank you.

0: 19. Good morning, I'll be in 21.
1: Good morning.
2: 15, I'm in 61. Good morning. Cut it up to that axle.
1: Proceed. Good morning.
3: Go ahead.
2: I'm going to be following what is up to you, Mass Lake. I'm going to get section 12.
3: I have that, thank you.
4: Please put me down for a check of Oriott Place, and it's all quiet and clear. Thank you.
1: Where's he?
4: Six and 68, Mike 199, good morning.
3: Receive, good morning.

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1: Received, good morning. 17, I have them when you're ready.
0: Good.
1: Can you head over to 100A Alpha Main Street, apartment number 2, for a check on the welfare? Caller's reporting his friend Mark B. saw 714 of 1980, told him that he was going to take a bunch of pills to kill himself. Now the mail has turned off his phone and the caller's unable to get a hold of him. Caller didn't know the address, but this is the address listed for Mark and MasterCard.
0: I was reading the CAD comments. Are you sure this is the correct individual by that name?
1: Sorry, can you go again with that one more time?
0: Looks like in the CAD comments, it's indicating a few different addresses for this guy.
1: Yeah, so we did have another MasterCard, the date of birth 314 of 81, with same name, says that he's listed out of Holden, and then we got another call reporting that he was going to be at 26 Queen Street.
0: Received. Being shot this second day, so I don't know how to hold 17.
1: Received, good morning.

0: 15.
1: Good.
0: Can you just reach my sector, Sergeant?
1: 06.
2: 06, go ahead.
0: Hey, Sarge. Can I give you a call?

0: 70.
1: Hey.
0: Could you possibly check MasterCard and just double check that main street address for me, please?
1: Receive, standby.

0: texting CSU's upset all day. I'll be doing a report. Oh, bye.
1: First, you have that. 17. It's actually going to be 1004A Alpha Main Street, second floor.
2: What room is that?
1: What?
2: Seventeen,
1: it's still going to be Route 17. 15, go ahead.
2: It's Infinity Priority 2. I guess the female stated that her son was also in the car. We are looking, checking the area to see if he was ejected.
1: First, you can have that.
0: Copy out there in a minute.
3: 17, we'll take you on Main Street in a sec, but on Main Street at 244, just put me out with 18-4, it's going to be 3 Zulu Alpha Kilo 9. Wait, no.

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1: Whoa.
0: Head over to 87 Murray Ave, apartment number 22, for a check on the welfare. We have Rachel Canardi from the Key program here to check on a Jessina Opio, 10 to 12 years old. Did she try to harm herself? Had a knife which her mom took away from her. Did make some superficial cuts on her wrist. Caller states that EMS is not needed, but requesting a PO to assist with trying to control her. Thirteen, can I be assisted?
1: 13,

0: 7.
1: Hello?
0: Can I get 9 number, please?
1: 9 number is going to be 55148. Again, that's 55148.

0: 15.
1: Ten.
0: Can you contact Putnam, Connecticut Police Department and have them head over to 84 Front Street? See if they can speak to anybody there that might know if this female had her son in the car with her.

0: Her name is Roxanne Crows Harbor. Yeah, that's what the play comes back to.
1: Receive.
2: Special Duty 3, can you put me out on apricot?
1: Receive.
3: Did you have an accident at Chandler and King today? You got one of the city pulls down.
0: Over.
1: Where's he?

0: That's going to be a verbal. You still want to send to 1004 Main Street?
1: That's the address I have in here, so yeah.

0: It's going to be pole number 3838, one of the City Fancy light poles.
1: Well, on the first reach, I'm not seeing anything in there for that address.
0: I think it's like a little trailer. They might have drove up King Street, but there's no answer.

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1: ahead.
0: Parties were advised. Report be on 5-4-5.
1: Okay, thank you. That's great.
0: Good.
1: 210 Southwest cutoff for a commercial alarm. It's going to be at 210 South Storage for an elevator lobby entrance alarm. The responder is aware and is not responding.
0: And row.
1: Seven, you still with him?
2: Trying to hold it. I'll head over there with him. I'm here.
1: Receive. Seven, you can disregard.
0: Seven, receive.

0: All right, section paperwork is filled out. Report will be on file. You can clear this up.
1: Thank you.

0: 11, going for 15.
1: I just spoke to Putnam Police. They're sending somebody over to that address. They're going to give us a call back once they find anything out.
0: Who's he?

0: Oscar 19. Can I be head over to 32 Hudson Street, apartment number 2, for runaway juvenile? See Nellie, he states that her son, Alexis Rivera, 15 years old, took off from the house within the last 10 minutes. Stacy was upset that she took his phone away and told him to go to bed, possibly might be heading towards Elm Park. He has shoulder-length curly hair, was wearing a black shirt with white writing on it, and light gray sweatpants and black shoes.
1: Please go. Look around Elm Park first.
0: Received 20 Canavia, head that way as well.
2: 20 Avenue.

0: Sierra 6. I just wanted to let you know what we are switching over soon. I have 6 calls holding. I just got a domestic from Outlook Drive. Also, just some report calls, residential alarm, and check on the welfare.
1: Okay. I have a couple cars to try to clear here,
0: please. Good.
2: What are you here? It's going to be a 12.
0: See you in a little bit.

0: acoustic.
1: Good.
0: 69 Norfolk Street for suspicious person. Maria's calling to see if there's a female here ringing the doorbell. She doesn't know who she is, but she still is on scene.
1: Seven oh six.
0: Thank you.
1: 9 Bagel 7, I'm there.
0: 3C7, you can disregard.
1: 89.

0: 19.
1: Good.
0: Alright, I don't see anything showing at the park right now. I'm heading over to Hudson.
1: Proceed as it.
2: Four Main Street is an entire apartment building. While we're getting on MasterCard, is the second floor, and there's multiple products for the second floor. Nor is there a way to get both in. You can put it down.
1: Proceed, Devin.
3: Also, I've got in 4 Main Street, I believe it's Route 13.
1: Good.
4: Do you guys have a call for 12 Parsons Hill Drive?
1: Cool. It's going to be a malicious mischief. Joshua says his ex Roxanne Crow's heart was here a short time ago. She was very drunk, banging on the windows and knocked the caller's motorcycle over. They checked off about 10 minutes ago and believe they're damaged to the motorcycle.
4: Appreciate it. You can clear that off. That female is the one that's involved in the accident. We have Joshua here. We're talking right now.
1: Proceed to have that. Thank you.

0: Nah, what floor was this female on?
1: Wait, I can call her back.
0: Do you want my house up?
1: Yeah, what's your house?

0: number 6.
1: Go ahead.
0: She doesn't know if that female is still at the door.
2: Well, the main door is locked, so there's no way for us to even get in the building. If she wants to come unlock it, we'll take a walk through.
0: I'll have her come in. Watch for 15.
3: 15.
0: There was no answer at the door on the front street address. We have them going to check the Genevieve Street address now.
3: Appreciate it.

0: if you have a name for the ex-husband, if you want to relate to them.
1: Okay.
0: First name is Adam. His last name is going to be Bravo, Uniform, Zulu, Alpha, November, Oscar, Sierra, Kilo, India, Uzanowski.
1: Ricky Davis.

0: Did that email step out yet?
1: We just spoke with her. You can clear this up. The person she was speaking on never got in the house. She just rung the doorbell and left. Oh, we go fast.
0: I have that. Thank you.

0: 14, I'll break away and I'll head it down.
1: I'll head there with them.
2: Perfect.

0: P97.
1: What?
0: I'm going to be breaking away from that accident as well. I'll run over and check over on that residential alarm on Scandinavia.

0: comments there.
1: K97 is going to be the tool residence entry exit garage alarm.
0: I have it, thank you.

0: aging. Could you please put myself and 17 on the Hudson Street call?
1: Received.
0: Can you hear me?
1: Received.
2: Thank you.
1: Well,
2: I have follow information to add to what the mother described. His date of birth is 2/24/11. Possibly wearing black New Balance sneakers. He is tall and lean. Somewhere in the Pleasant Elm Street area. I'll do a report and put it into CGIS.
1: Perfect.

0: Okay.
1: Would you get a call back from Putnam stating that the son was not with the female, he's home with his father?
0: We have that, thank you very much.

0: the alarm company have any responder info as far as the homeowner goes?
1: Negative.
2: Sorry, I should have asked this when they were headed that way. But is there any way you can get a number for Adam just so I can give him a call and give an update about anything that's going on?
1: Right.

0: All right, you could show me code 5 for Murray. 12 is going to be following the ambulance up to UMass Lake Avenue, Community Section 12.
1: Perfect.

0: 11.
1: Run.
0: Have me clear from Harvey Court.
1: Right.
0: Can also clear off 370 Park Ave and 56 Parker Street. No vehicle, GO is Kofi.
1: Proceed.

0: Alright, the homeowners, they're new in the house. They had no idea the alarm was still active, and his wife set it off when she must have came home tonight. So you can clear it out there and contact the alarm company tomorrow. They're all set.
1: Perfect.

0: الله من وليها من خالد الشهيد.
1: Seventeen Herman Street, apartment 506 for a check on the welfare. Caller requests we check on his brother, John Flynn, of 1962. See if you've been unable to get a hold of him.
0: I have it.
1: 13 does it.
2: 13 has it.
0: Anything.
1: 929 Pleasant Street, apartment 3, for an assisted citizen. Caller wants to speak to the police about getting a phone call where the person knew her name but wouldn't tell her why they were calling. They said that she googled the number and it came back to a felon and not Shakespeare.
0: Sounds scary. Could you call her back and see if she's still awake since it came over 3 hours ago or so?
1: Rissy. Sierra 6.
2: Sierra 6.
1: We have a guard going up to Thelma. It's going to be arrested 3 Chinese Street, going up for laceration.
2: I have that.

0: I'll survive. Could be Franklin Street for check on the welfare. Could be the Franklin Street side of the building for females screaming for help.
1: I have a cord with me. I apologize, especially.
0: Can you go again?
2: Would you have code 5 in the past month?
0: No, when I only have units available on Northwest.

0: 3, can we get the wagon, please?
1: Wagon on 2.
2: Hello.

0: Va, buon Dio. 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
1: She still wants to speak to you.
0: I hope that.
2: I go with him.
1: Okay, 50. 50.
0: Okay.
1: Can you switch over to the 5-4?

0: page.
1: Right.
0: Could you please have the call supporter?
1: Perfect.

0: Master Edge 6, Juliet Mike Hotel, 32, 180 Harden. How are you? 7, I can hit that way.
1: Yeah, that's...

0: Did the call happen to say when she was going to come down?
1: Negative. I'll give her another call.
0: All right, thank you.

0: Alright, so just for another update, that female is priority 2 at UMass Lake Ave. Can you just call Early's and have them come back and let them know we're ready for the tow?
1: Ready. Anything she's actually coming right down.
0: Thank you.

0: 13. I tried calling both numbers we have on file. No answer.
1: Are you able to call back RV and see if he knows the code again?

0: 306.
1: Hi.
0: I spoke to Route 12. He's finishing up that paperwork at UMass, and he's going to take that for a scout. I'll get back to you with the rest of the relief.

0: 14 Wagon has LP on 4, go for it.
1: Proceed.
2: Will it need to be augmented for general welfare? Since this spoke with your son, the loss is for the era, so we should report that far away from the series of Kushmi and Mado. I think the can run out of the stated.
1: The property manager tomorrow.
3: I am.
2: You can start that way, please. Thank you.

0: Right. I'm sorry, one important information for the Bolo, he was an Hispanic male.
1: Perfect.

0: 15.
1: Six Crown Street for a shot spotter. 24 rounds.
2: She stated that she did not need any police assistance and she declined medical attention. And can you also please change it to 27 Federal Street? And we'll be go 5.
1: 27 Federal Street. I got it. Thank you.
3: You'll be with
1: us. Where is he?
3: Special duty for your highway as well.
1: Thanks.
4: 46. Yeah, bye. I'll have him scratch it.
1: Right.

0: 12. Section 12 paperwork filed. Report being filed. I'll be notified to you. What was that guard at again?
1: In Belmont.
0: Do we have a room? Or?
1: Negative, no room number.
0: Okay. Alright, we'll be code 5 for that call. You could put most of 11 on Ground Street. Nothing's showing at the time.

0: 15. I got supposedly 7 four holes in the wall.
1: Where is he?
2: Furious 66, Chief.
0: 4 Crown Street, Apartment 2.
2: Hang on. Furious 66, can you guys have his services contact on a call to his ear?
1: Where is he?
3: K97, I'll be on Crown as well.
1: Where is he?
0: Thank you, sir.

0: did you want me to notify Mom?
1: Yes, please. Eight starting mileage is 34420. One
0: through 146.

0: Hey, Jen, I got three things in front of five. Crap.
1: Earth.

0: Yes, actually.
1: Hi.
0: I know we're a bit busy right now, but Route 14 is going to have to relieve Route 12 at 3:30 if that guy continues, and then after that, 13.
1: Perfect.
0: I tell you the relief.
1: Go ahead.
0: Me back to Mass Rad 6, Mike Bravo Charlie 936, MBC 93, to the V Infinity G37. There's entry and exit holes through the windows.
1: Right.

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1: What?
0: 65 Wilson Street, 1 round.
1: Alright, one more.
2: Five, I'm on the way.
0: Zero two.
3: Zero two, I got a head over there.
0: I have that, thank you, Sarge.
4: I should be one ahead of us, though.
0: Three two, thank you.

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1: Brigitte.
0: Tu viens du Gros-Vendus?
1: D'accord.

0: Okay.
1: Go ahead. Go ahead, 13.
0: Can you see if we have contact info for 5 Ground Street?

0: The owner.
1: Where is he? Where is he?
0: Thirteen, can I just get the time this shot fired was given?
1: 1:40.
0: Okay, I have it. Thank you. Four.
2: Four, go ahead.
0: Alright, there's nothing showing here. You can clear it off on my second sergeant.
2: Receive.

0: on-call PNC is on the way. Okay, is coming in, and on-call Baltimore Marriott is notified. He's coming to the
1: Receive.
2: Boulevard, we have that apartment 308. For a check on the welfare, we have security calling in. Says they're hearing some noise from this apartment. They would like the resident checked on. Apparently the female lives here, had a lot of cuts on her thighs. They believe she might have been cutting herself.
3: Are they going to be there to open the door for us?
2: I believe so, but I'm going to reach out now. Three,
3: I got it.
2: Receive, thank you.

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1: Answer 6 Golf Yankee Juliet 91, by Kelly Square on the off ramp.
0: Received. Ask you something.
1: 7, I can swing that way.
0: Received. Thank you.

0: is
1: Go ahead.
0: We have another guard going up to Memorial. He's going to be the arrest from 35 Outlet Drive, going up for injuries to the back of his head.
1: I have it.

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0: I'm going to give you a phone number. If we can continue to try this maybe a few times, we're looking for an Ariana Ventura. We'd like her to come back to the apartment if we can get in touch with her. 774-418-9245.
1: Perfect.

0: Bye.
1: I spoke with Fair One. They're going to take care of that hospital guy. Sergeant Coleman will be on you guys, you know, on the next one.
0: Where is he? Thank you.

0: 01.
1: Tier 1, go ahead.
0: Wi-Fi is busy over there with a shot fire incident, so we're going to have to take that hospital guard for him.
1: Receive, I just got the call sent over telling me I was going to notify you of it.
0: Yeah, I guess, can you start with Oscar 5 until 0330, and then followed by Oscar 4, and then Oscar 3 if it's still going on?
1: Receive, I have that. Oscar 5.
0: For you.
1: Yes, sir, thank you.

0: 15.
1: Go ahead.
0: Can you change the address to the accident at 36 Garden Memorial? And early says that vehicle, we don't report, even clear though, and I'll be quick.
1: Proceed.

0: Wait, do you just start EA?
1: Proceed.
2: High blood pressure.

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0: 这个母狮有关。
1: The cruiser reporting a failure stop. He's not in pursuit. It was on Crystal Street, driving away from the college. Screaming Mass 5, X-ray, Mike, Sierra, 9-4, Tony Dodge, Durango.

0: 15.
1: Go ahead.
0: Fire staging, they said they had a report of a knife. Is that what you guys have?
1: Stand by.

0: 15, there was nothing mentioned about her knife, just that there was a fight.
1: Receive, can you relay that to fire, please?
0: I wasn't enough. Are they all set to go in?
2: Michael Sierra, 9-4, took off on Crystal Street away from the university. On the lookout for a Dodge Durango Mass Reg 5, X-ray Michael Sierra, 9-4. Last seen taking off on Crystal Street, failed to stop for state away from the university.

Sunshine and Paul, West Side, stand by for Villa. MSP recording, affairs to stop, not pursuit, freight, Dodge Durango, not dredge. 5 X-ray, Mike Sierra, 94, took off on Central Street, away from Clark.

0: I just have a 911 hang up, Holden.
1: Where is it?
0: 10 Bellevue Street, apartment 1.
2: Did you know the comments on that call?
0: Multiple hangups. Number comes back today, Crystal Tremblay. Map within 32 meters.
2: Yeah, it's first floor residence. Crystal tends to call us a lot when her son, don't listen to her. It's an ongoing issue.
0: Where is he?

0: heard you didn't come through all the way. Yeah, I'm in my cruiser. I was just uploading the ring camera.
1: Do you guys know if
0: we're going to have a
1: Crown Street for the witness?
0: Yeah, it's going to be 5 Crown Street.

0: code?
1: 60 Hamilton Street, coded 80W. It's going to be the second floor. Jessica reporting a Gunga Collis has a knife on him and is threatening to stab people. There's three other people in the house. Bev. 9 and 10.
2: Seven, I can head that way as well.
1: All right.

0: 2.
1: Zero 2, I have it. I am all the way.
0: Alright. Hey, what was the apartment number?
2: Second floor.
0: C97, I have Hamilton Street.
2: I have it.
1: Do you still have them on the phone? Get an update.

0: I just saw him on the phone.
1: On Hamilton as well?
0: Yep. Fear to, male still has a knife on him, allegedly DK, just refusing to leave, and just a lot of noise in the background.

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1: Okay.
0: 59 are going to clear up Crown Street and over Bellevue.
1: Mercy.
2: E18 to 74. He was arrested early this year for an EBDW involving a knife.
0: Alright.

0: Mastercard has a black male, approximately 5'8", 160 pounds, scruffy beard, and half bald head. Six, are the other people in the house able to leave?
1: We're starting to make a way.

0: Seriously, she keeps hanging up on me.
1: 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Well, I can't say something.

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1: 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I'm going to bed. 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
0: Affirmative.

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0: You can show myself and three. Follow the ambulance to ACAV. It's going to be a section.
1: I have a

0: 16. 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Street 55164-55164.
1: Your I number is 55174-55174. And stand by for COA. Time of arrest is 0302-0302.
0: All right, thank you.

0: Five.
1: Five.
0: We're going to be in ER 15.
1: I have it, ER 15.

0: 14. Medical. You went to UMass, like, out of core 5.
1: Yeah.
2: As I'm out, I'll be doing a report, core 5.
1: All right.

0: 18 and 17. 107 Chandler Street, please, from the commercial alarm, Golden Pizza, getting side motion. Dispatch was requested through an app, and we have Brendy responding, 5 minutes.
1: I'm going to be walking off Congress Street.
0: Okay, I got that. 19?

0: 2. You clear us from the email section. I'll be doing a report call 5.
1: I have it. Oscar 4.

0: call Oscar 5. He should be up there getting ready to relieve him.
1: Well, I'm sorry, my radio was off.
2: You can disregard it, cancel the call. But are you heading to your guard?
1: Yeah, you can show me that to my guard.

0: Sen.
1: Okay. 185 Madison for 320. Employee safe group of homeless people, bothering people. No description.
2: What a surprise. I have that.
1: This is 9 News.

That's great. We start to the lobby for a larceny engine that occurred at the CVS on Grafton Street. I'm going to speak with John. States somebody broke into his house in Millbury. Filed a report with them already, and they're using his debit card at the CVS over there.

0: Hey. Come towards CBS, see if I got any pictures of the suspect. Surveillance.
1: I

0: calling in about CBS. Do you want to give him a call? Did he say why? No, your question, please go full page at CBS. Tell him to come during the daytime.
1: Sure.
2: We followed a police report with Mailbury. Alright, it's 4 in the morning. We follow up with them and let them know that his car was attempted to be used over at CBS.
0: Have it.

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1: 12.
0: Well, 194 J Elm Street, please. If you could check the area, Engine 4 was on their way to a call. Came across a light pole down.
1: I have that.
0: Appreciate it.

0: Who?
1: Your disorderly security is calling regarding a discharged patient refusing to leave. Black veil, black shoes, gray shorts, and a plaid leather jacket.
0: Have
1: one of those

0: That's got to be an affirmative, that pull down. Were you going to get any calls over here for any, like, motor vehicle accidents into a pull?
1: Negative, not since I came in at 3. And I checked, there were no calls earlier.
0: Okay, I have that. I'm not sure if it's really good to do. Down over here on the ground, and it looks like some part of a vehicle.
1: Mr. White pole. Metal one.
0: No, it's a black one. It has 38 on it.
1: Okay.
2: Echo 32. We called out earlier about that. Should be with Chandler and King.
1: So what was that location, Chandler King?
0: Affirmative.
1: Thank you.
2: Yeah, I don't know if that's the 79 on this list, but it was out on the street. We just pushed it over to the side left.
1: Do you have any wires exposed?
0: Affirmative. There's some wires exposed here.
1: Alright, I'm going to fit to the city.

0: see her when I see her.
1: Can you just give me a call?
0: That's

0: 13. You know what room number the guard's in?
1: Room 9, ER.
0: Thanks.
2: Yeah.

0: 2.
1: I need the wagon to transport this mail to 25 Queen.
0: Come on.

I am for residential alarm, 11 Southwood Road, the Mayor Huney residence, getting a bedroom window burglary alarm, no responder. Well,

0: 12. So I don't know if I told you, but I did notify Water Shop on the air about that. They're going to make note. I don't know if they're sending anybody right away.
1: Have it. Sorry, wrong game. About that pole, me and Oscar 12 were able to move it onto the side of the road.
0: Very

0: Bye bye.
1: Sorry, wrong game. About that pole, me and Oscar 12 were able to move it onto the side of the road. Can you just notify, there's a pretty significant amount of glass in the middle of the road. Can you just notify them that, about that?
2: Appreciate that, I'll let them know.
1: But Oscar 12 is good to clear.

0: 12.
1: Go ahead.
0: I'll be clearing out of here. You want to start with four? Four and then up. Equal 5.
1: There she is.

0: Who?
1: Sir.
0: Wagon is going to be transported at Mather Queen. We'll call 5.
1: Hi, I got another.
0: Right.
1: 490 Lincoln Street at the Bank of America ATM for a male leaning on the desk, possibly sleeping inside. You want to move?
0: Alright,
1: let's go. Hey, one, just start on one more just in case. One.

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1: 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I'm sorry, was there a bedroom window?

0: True.
1: True.
0: Now let's move along. I have a name in DOV when you're ready.
1: Alright.
0: First name is going to be Joseph. Last name is going to be Boyce. Bravo, Oscar, Yankee, Charlie, Echo. Date of birth, 6/16/84. He was moved along. Go for it.

0: There it is.
1: Go ahead.
0: Can I get a wagon for discharge?
1: Three sheets, wagon on wagon.
2: I'm sorry, I was getting, I just caught the tail end. What was it again?
1: 13th column for the wagon for discharge.
2: Yep, I got that. I just wanted to let you know that when the wagon comes and picks up that prisoner, 13th is going to be guarding the prisoner at Oscar 3's garden, and 3 is going to be code 5.
1: Okay, I got that. Thank you.
0: I'm glad to have that.
1: Arisi.
2: Zero-one. One of those Southeast guards are going to be coming back. The guard that Oscar 3 is on, Oscar 13 is going to come and relieve him once his prisoner gets picked up.
1: All the doors are locked. There's no sign of a break.
0: We just the homeowners.
1: Okay.
0: 14
1: push-ups.

0: 再见。
1: 哎，
0: you with the wagon wheel, they haven't left. The second guard is being discharged from hospital.
1: Wagon on wagon?
2: Just pulled into the station. Let me jump them off, I'll turn around.
3: See you when I got this, no more guards.

0: Sierra 1 F1.
1: Gotcha.
0: Okay, both guys are coming back, so we're gonna have them work on the east or west side.
2: November 4th. Can you punch up numbers for removing disorderlies from the Union Station parking garage? Put my numbers in November 14th and November 3rd.
1: I don't know.

0: 3. That individual has been discharged. He's headed back to the station. Now you can clear it out. I'll be code 5.
1: Have it.
0: Code 5 for my guard.
2: Where is she?

0: East Echo, stand by for morning radio check. Oscar 1. 2.
1: 2.
0: 3.
1: 3.
0: 4.
1: 4.
2: 6.
0: 7.
1: 7.
0: 8.
2: 8.
0: 9. 10.
2: 10.
0: EOP.
2: Eight.
3: Oscar 19.
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3: Oscar 5.
2: 20.
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5: Did you need EOP and K9 7 for something? I'm at the station. I see that they're here.
0: No, just doing morning radio check for them. Just making sure they're okay.
5: Yep, I see the cruisers and everything right here.
0: All units, have a good morning.

0: 14.
1: AP Brookside Ave, 511, for a check on the welfare. We have Teresa Rodriguez calling, has used a Spanish interpreter. Said her son, Joseph Colon, 29, is outside with friends being loud. Kept saying that they're, quote unquote, shooting and pulling, but confirmed they're not using drugs or shooting guns. She's not making much sense, so she put a couch in front of the door so they can't get in. She may be altered.
2: I'll take that as well.
1: All right, 15, I got it. 13.
2: 13, I have it.
0: Thank you.

108 Belmont, disorderly. Harry the Bakery next to Duncan's. We have a Portuguese-speaking caller states there's a male causing trouble inside, and he states he appears to have escaped from the hospital. 1's with me.

0: 15. Can you see mattresses for me?
1: Take up on it.

0: Appreciate it. Yeah, I'm looking at the check on the welfare from the 15th that the order was served, but then they tried to serve another one on the 20th. Do you know if they had two different orders or whether it was
1: Roger.

0: said the most recent thing I have in here was the attempted service on 24th. Bruce says it wasn't home. I'll check in the card.
1: Yeah, the one right before that on the 15th says served in hand by 14-1st.
2: I'm in a station. But Route, do you want to visit for? I can go look to see if it's in the call folder.
1: Sir, Route 14, the defendant is Brian Cologne. Even the restraint file, it says it was served in hand. I just read the report, so it should be all set. You should know about it.
2: All right, thank you.

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But you never saw or heard Brian. The female is a little altered. She says that she keeps hearing him in his own room. There's obviously no way that's possible. We did a whole walk through the building, the property outside, and we made sure that there were no cameras inside her apartment. You can clear out, Cooper.

0: 13.
1: 23 Alice, please. You can swing over, speak with Asia. Says her Acura ADX was broken into or gone through overnight. Nothing's missing. She has no suspect info. She just wants to speak with someone. She's going to be waiting in the car.
2: I don't know.

0: Oscar 3. Doing. 54 Rodney Strip, I went for a check. We have Teresa Fauché, 9572, calling in. Paranoid, so someone's coming to kill her. She doesn't know who, but they have guns. They're around her house. And then she said that they weren't there. She sounds very old.
1: Yep, I spoke with her a couple mornings ago. Pretty much the same thing. I'll speak with her and her family again.
0: Greetings. Oscar 1 to assist.
2: 1 of
3: I am. Last name for motor vehicle in progress, 82 Elm Street. Calls and found at 7. Ronnie said someone's breaking into his car. He can't tell us what kind of car he has, and he doesn't seem to be understanding the questions, but says it's happening.
4: Thanks, I got it. Appreciate it.

0: November 8th.
1: Go ahead.
0: Good morning. Can you just enter an I number for an overdose in the female bathroom? And then you can actually just put in the CAD remark, the woman got up and left, so I have no other information on her. She was revived. And you can just close it out. Thank you.
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0: accidentally.
1: Acting in progress, D&E from motor vehicle. There's going to be a malicious message.
2: Sorry,

0: right, you could clear it out. I spoke to the female. Nothing was taken. She left her vehicle. She was advised to secure her vehicle. Have a good day.
1: Everything. 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
1: Panic alarm at 373 Bridal Path. The Kevin Parvin residence just got a keypad duress alarm.
2: Okay.
1: Oscar 4.
2: 4, I got it.

0: three last on?
1: Three, I'm on.
0: Just checking if you guys are still all set on Rodney.
1: Yeah, we're all set. We're still speaking to her.
0: Resume.

0: 3.
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0: We spoke with a caller. She was worried about her mother who lives in Florida. She wasn't on the phone. We were able to get her on the phone and they talked. She's going to be all set. You can clear it out. Cool. Code 5.
1: Receive. Have a good day.
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1: Where are you?

0: 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Clear.
1: Two.

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0: Thank you.

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1: Received, Fox, I wasn't for you. Thank you. I have the LF fire and EMS now. 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Received.

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0: I'm looking for permission to close Holden Street from Haywood to Acton Street. There's construction over here and the road's impassable.
1: What was that first reason?
0: It's Holden from Haywood to Acton.
2: Are you looking for an official?
1: Yeah, Foxtrot 174 looking to close Holden Street.

0: Nice, I'll stay with me. 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I'm close by.
1: Proceed, thank you.

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1: 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Clear.
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1: 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She's in a red Mitsubishi right near Peabody and Franklin Street. I don't know if you have a car available to speak with her.
0: Get somebody down there.
1: All right, I'll let her know to stay put. Thank you.
0: You're welcome.
2: Nine and a half, doctor. Yeah, Franklin.
0: Yeah, Peabody and Franklin in a red Mitsubishi.

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1: Search of the 708 Park Ave. We got a three car, a gray truck, a gold car, probably an SUV, I guess. No injuries, but I guess they need some reports.
0: Not annoying.
1: Can I point you that way if you crash?
0: Loving it.

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0: Who's this here, sir?
1: Yes, ready to go. Sir, I got no luck.
0: What's it, right?

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I'll let you know when it's clear.

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1: Is that TRC unit still on?
2: Yeah, it was traffic 6. He did say, Speedway in Franklin. You said people.
1: Do you still have eyes on that car, sir? Because I drove down PBD at Plantation and frankly, I'm not finding the car.
3: I pulled her to stand by. She was right on PBD, right at Franklin. It was a red Mitsubishi.
1: Okay, I'll check again. Thank you.
3: All right, I can swing back by, see if I can locate her, you know.
1: Okay, sir, I'll let you know. Thanks.
4: Yes, sir.

0: Nine, you calling?
1: Alright, I checked Peabody, Franklin, and Confusion. We cannot look at that call. You can just click now.

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1: Thank you. Oscar and 9, do you need the comments for the call?
0: I read it, thank you.
1: You're welcome.

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0: Thank you, too. Do you need comments?
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0: I'm not sure I give the play for this car, but it's a gray Mercedes, Matt Fresh, I, Julia, November, Tango, 3-2. The tow is here and they're going to take possession of this car. Let me clear out. For the asking now.
1: That, and I'll put you on the call. 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
0: The tow company.

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1: Receive.

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0: From your crash car on the E5, and good morning.
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0: 15 and 21, Bravo 203, good morning.
1: We received 15, good morning. I got one for you, 248 Webster Street. We got an emergency response activation for an accident in Webster and Knox with airbag deployment, unknown injuries.

0: 15. 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It's a two car with no toes. I mean, if you needed.
1: Okay, my 241 and car 23. Good morning.
0: Beautiful.
2: Not just one car, just to make sure he leaves the area. Thank you. A black male, probably in his early 20s, wearing a white t-shirt.
0: Point Temple, this is.
3: 10 and 62, 10. Good morning, I can head over there.
0: Thank you.
2: You can actually God, he made his way under the Green Street Bridge and he's long gone. You can close it out, thank you.
0: Really, thank you. 10, you're all set.
3: All right, cool try.

search was 105 Plantation for a runaway juvenile. Our call is some novice going to Red Mesa, BC Island, Outlander Plantation at Bleeger. Her 11-year-old daughter, Ava, just jumped out of the car, not wanted to go to school, and ran off somewhere here in the area. My female, 5'1", 145 pounds. Black hair and dreadlocks, wearing a white shirt and black biker shorts.

0: 656 Mike Toronto. Good morning, I have that. We should just have runway Canada's away.
1: We tried to meet up with him earlier. One of the traffic guys had talked to her. She was having trouble with her daughter. It looks like she's trying to drop away from her son. Her daughter just ran out without wanting to go to school.
2: I'll be doing a 4-4-5.
3: Plus 7, y'all head towards Piedmont.
1: Yeah, I got it.

0: something. Start UN-16 over to 168 Knopfield Road, code of disturbance with the estimate box check. We have a neighbor calling. I guess she hears a lot of yelling and screaming, things being thrown at the neighbors next door. She's worried something's going on. I'd like to check it out.
1: Is this three over there?
0: No.
1: 19 8 2 5 0. I can have that way.

0: 18-37, Bravo 226, good morning. I'll start towards Copperfield.
1: Christine, I have a tow ready.
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0: 1360. Just be back off if you from Copperfield. You can go that one. Please.
1: Is that one too?
0: I got it. Two, clear this out of 700.
2: Pursuit.
3: Left wing to the highway.
1: What was that? Cross Street with Highland?
4: Okay, I'm with him. I'll let you know in a second. It was Highland at Western.
0: Webster. I got it.
4: Westman, WESTLAN.

0: Can you answer that number, please?
1: 5206, 55206. Welcome.
2: Can you just start another car this way for traffic?
3: Eleven, you clear enough?
2: I still was in the middle of the road.

0: 521, good morning.
1: Good morning, 5. Can you actually head over to 4 Southbridge Street? Just came in. It's for the Worcester Elevator Company. Possible single car accident. It's a black SUV. Car's on the opposite side of the road.
2: 5, I have it.

0: 16. Since 19 dealt with 17, I will hedge with 18.
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0: LV81, Charlie 216, good morning.
1: Good morning. You head over to 145 Fairmont Ave. Got a parking violation there. Blue Toyota with sedan. Parked up on the sidewalk, taking up only 3 spots.
0: Yeah.

0: before.
1: No fellas needed. Well, the funny guy refused to go to the hotel. I'm going to be going before you in clear. Okay.
0: Six in the area. Ready.

0: I mean, it's 1-1.
1: One or seven. If you start towards 163 Madison Street, we over the Burger King. We just had a customer come in. He had a Hispanic male, bald, white shirt, gray pants, with sneakers. He just peed all over the restaurant floor right now. And they didn't open the bathroom.
2: And that's mine. This is also okay. Can I have that?
3: 9.5.

0: Skyforging.
1: Car accident. I'll do a report. Good morning. Can you raise my technical sergeant for permission for a closure? Good morning. Looking for permission to close Herman Street off of Beacon, Copper Signage Depot. The crew is going to be trenching right now over here off of Herman Street.
0: Okay.
1: Appreciate it. Thank you.

0: going to do Front Street for harassment. They're going to be doing 170 evil has to be a text message on social media.
1: Auto app.
2: She wants to be evaluated by EMS.
0: I don't know.

0: announcement. He did call yesterday. He says that he was told by the officer that he's having to just call again so he can file again.
1: All right, I got it.

0: 6. Six. I have not been able to find the juvenile. Is there any update on that letter?
1: Where she was trying to take her.
0: Okay, would you mind calling her back and asking where she is, and I'll talk to her and I'll submit a missing person report for her?
1: Resume.
2: Wagon.
3: Wagon on F2, wagon.
4: So, male was identified and moved along. Clear it up.
1: Proceed.

0: Okay.
1: Right.
0: No injury. Lorenzo has that one vehicle. I'll be doing that. I'll report and clear it out. Bye-bye.

0: 6, would you mind just getting permission from my Cypress Sergeant to head over to the west side and speak to her, please?
1: Yes, State 5.
2: November 8th?
1: November 8th, go ahead.
3: Here, Patrick.
2: 2-7-9 number 4, possible disorderly person inside the women's room at 20 Temple, and I have Oscar 9 with me, and we'll be all set for now.
1: Where's he at that? Sierra 5, just looking to see if it's 6 can head over to Jacob High School. He's on a runway juvenile call, and the mother went to the school to see if the child ever went there. He's just trying to make contact with her. Six, you're all set.
0: Six, I've been on the way.

0: November 8th. Woman in question had left the property. We've checked the entire area. Unfounded. You can close that out. Thank you.
1: They're advised. Can we just tag the IT and we'll do a quick report? Okay.

0: 5-5-2-1.
1: You see that I'll be bringing this back left to square.
0: We see.
1: 6.
2: 16.
0: Track of welfare at 30 in Irving. Looking for Melissa Brickmon, D-21-88. I guess we have a Dina name calling to check on her welfare. I haven't heard from her in a while. I guess this is her last known. Possibly in apartment 9. I'll keep the hospital as well.
2: I got it.
3: Do we have an ETA on the EA?
0: I'll check in.

0: Okay. You guys have a coastal unit headed over to you.
1: Thank you. There's going to be administering to Lafourche.
2: I have right on here.

0: there for.
1: Okay.
0: Just notifying you of this call. It is out of progress. I'll send 16 over to clear this check. 299 Pleasant, behind the liquor store. We got Yarbell calling. I guess there's two bullet holes in her white van. Again, out of progress.
1: Okay.
2: Caller was coming, correct?
0: Yes, correct.
2: All right, we're unable to get access to the building, so if we get any more information, you can call back.
0: I got it. 299 Pleasant for reported gunshots, vehicle damage. It's behind the liquor store. Yarbell calling. I guess there's two bullet holes in her van.

0: casino for it, so that way as well.
1: We have it.
2: And I think last time we did a report on that, check the gun trunk call for 24 Piedmont.
0: Okay, thank you. I will check that out.

0: Christine, yeah, I believe that white van was already listed in the report.
1: Okay.

0: November 452.
1: November 452.
0: Just looking at permission to close Laurel Street at Everett Gaylord. Contractor requesting it due to construction. You're only going to be able to get to 35 Laurel, about the parking lot of 35 Laurel.
2: Zero 5, yes, also.
1: Thank you. Number 452, you're all set.
0: Thank you. Can you just notify fire and DEA about that? Thank you.
1: Receive.

0: 13.
1: Good.
0: Just so you have it, it's going to be in regards to incident number 55130, the gunshot from the
1: Got it in the remarks.

0: hang up off.
1: Good.
0: You have time to find me three sets of auto service numbers, the driver of the truck and the trailer, or do you want me to call in? We'll start with the driver. It's going to be Paul Echo Roger, Echo India Roger Alpha. His last name, first name is Francisco. Date of birth, 4/20/1987. I got his license when you're ready. Alpha 440115. That'll be the driver.

0: have vehicle is going to be a 2018 Ford F-350. It's going to be Mass Commercial Whiskey 38776.
1: Okay, receive.
0: The third one's going to be a utility trailer, and that's going to be MASH trailer, Palm Zulu 26053.

0: I got you.
1: Okay.
0: Go ahead.
1: They were giving me a certain number, you can put it out sometimes.
0: I got it. After 12. But the commercial, the first commercial one, with traffic 20 on Stafford Street, I don't believe you gave me the plate information on that.
2: Yeah, the original plate that I didn't have when it was blocked, we're going to use the Whiskey 38776.
0: The I number for that one is 5526. The I number for that initial one is 55216. 55216.
2: Okay, I need the other services, so I'll have you put them in with the initial stop. Be a code on yours for commercial vehicle out of service on this document, driver, truck, trailer, that's all.

0: 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She's requesting some help with him. Oscar Mayer?
1: Downtown 6, he's in his way.
0: Yeah, they're on the way. They're on the way.
2: I think you're...

Maybe it's the numbers Montgomery at Plantation. It's just going to be part of a violation. I'll be on that.

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1: Right.
0: 55247. 55247.
1: Okay, got that.

in the comments, can you put hashtag for Yankee Charlie Yankee 88? It's going to be the way Ford Explorer. A parking citation was issued for being too close to the intersection, but it's not particularly easy to clear it out.

0: one. Number two, Cleary Ave, representative of the peace. Jaylene Strickland, she's going to be right outside. Just wants an officer to stand by while she gets some belongings from her child's father, Jeremy Spencer. There's no order in place, she just wants someone to stand by.
1: Three in with him.
0: Proceed, 3-2, disregard.

0: sounds great. Area of 1 Endicott Street. iPhone crash notification came in mapping within 4 meters of this address. Contact was made. No description of the vehicle either.
1: I have no other calls on it.
0: Nope, just the iPhone crash notification.
1: I'll let you know.

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1: Downtown 6.
0: Yeah, yeah, we're on the way to UMass for evaluation.
1: Proceed. That's great.

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1: Downtown 6.
0: EA Hazard on the way to UMass for evaluation.
1: Proceed.

0: Okay, it's going to be technical patch day. I got loaded out of service up there. I'll leave my bank account.
1: See that,

0: and Tango 12, I will be heading to the garage. I take my cruiser.
1: I got it.
2: GOA, spoke with Diane. She was advised on the Section 35 process form. Is there enough?
1: Perfect.

0: 9.
1: Hi.
0: I came back everybody out for IndyCar Street. I just drove up and down the street. Nobody's flagging me down. There's an accident here. Fire's about to claim any second.
1: Okay, that's great.

0: 您看看我玩。
1: 点一个分。I got a parking violation on Southbridge. Manager of the Hanover's calling. I guess they got a school event coming up, and there's several cars in the parking spots where the bus is going to be. Just seeing if we can try to contact the ROs or something.
0: Yeah, I got it.
1: Thanks.
2: No phone number on file, and I'm unable to locate them.
3: Where's you have that? Area 5? Thank you. 193, you're all set. Want to give me the make and model?
2: Yes, sir, and thank you. It's going to be a green Ford Focus, MasTag 5, November Tango Romeo 6-3. That's 5, November Tango Romeo 6-3.
3: Receive, I'll give it to 1 second.
2: Thanks so much.

0: 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Thank you.
1: Downtown 13.
2: Downtown.
1: Can you show downtown 11, 12, and 13 out in the common? We'll let you know when we clear. We'll take a set of numbers, please.
2: Received.
3: Got South High Principal calling. 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I guess she is possibly there with her third grade sibling. Unable to get a hold of her. She did invite Olivia's, I guess, threat to self-harm. I guess to check on her.
4: And,
3: 14, can I have you assist?
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3: Okay, I got that.

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0: off great. 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
1: I have it. So 191 is the house that's getting kicked.
0: Affirmative. Officer 6 6 6

0: 2. 490 Lincoln Street for disorderly. 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I live with somebody inside and there's a male banging on the door. 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White male with a large beard. It's the only description.
1: I'm running the area.
0: First aid post regard.
2: One to two. I'll give you a call for a second.

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We got

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0: This is P9 number for service on the summons, 12 Pemberton, number 1.
1: Sure, I have you all set over there.
0: Yeah, I'll say you can clear it out. Thank you.
1: Received.

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1: Hey.
0: Prior to my arrival, they already exchanged information. More of what was left. Advised the other one of his options. He's all set. Sitting close up.

0: absolutely no rush at all. Just one extra car, just removing one disorderly trespasser in front of 20 Temple Street. And I'll be out front. And I'll be up on 3 running his info. Thank you.
1: Hershey's, I have it. 7, you available?
0: Yes, I'm out ahead.
1: Gracie, thank you. I'm logging in, so I don't have my screen.
2: Hey.
1: Go ahead.
2: I'm going to make clear that that traffic stop and verbal, and you can clear off Fairmont Ave as well. There's nothing out here. We knocked on the door. Got no response.

0: 16. 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I think we had a check on the welfare for her possibly earlier.
1: Sure, I have that.

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1: Start the wagon at Temple Street.
0: Received, I got it. Wagon on wagon.
2: Wagon.
0: 20 Temple, please. Are you guys all set?
1: Yeah, we'll be all set.

0: 312 Grafton Street, please, at Headliners Barbershop. Angel's calling. They found an injured bird. Believe one of the wings is... They have it in a box.
1: What was that address?
0: 312 Grafton, 312 Grafton.
1: I can do that.
0: Thank you. Officer. There's one more vehicle, 95, Lake Avalon, at 2. This is Tamika. His Street BG Q-Max 200 was stolen.
2: I'm on it.

0: Jaguar Welfare 115 Chino Ave. We have Adam calling from Guide Lake Health, requesting you check on their client, Leedy Villanueva, 429-2011. Didn't show up for the team program.
1: I'm calling and they never answer the door.
2: Three, I'm by the flat and all it says two.
0: I got it, thank you.
1: Alright, we made contact with Lippa. She is under the weather today. There's no Q5 concerns at this time, and she's going to get her little brother to school. You can go ahead and clear this out. Code 5.
0: Appreciate you.

0: Route 16. 193 Pleasant Street. Escort and assist by the PD. We have Avon Police detective calling asking if we can check this address for a possible stolen dirt bike out of their town. All we have is a Honda. It was posted on Facebook Marketplace this past weekend. They're concerned about, I guess, the residential address of this individual, Alan Reinor, 59005. He does have past firearm charges as well. They're just asking if we can check this location and see if the bike may possibly be there.
1: We have a different address for him in MasterCard, but I can check Fox Street first.
0: Okay, I have that. Thank you. 17.
2: 17
0: Received.

0: you just print me a number for a check on the green screen bridge? It's
1: going to be a red and white Honda CRF450RWE.
2: Alright, can you put it in the comments?
1: It's in the comments.

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1: Affirmative, it's Bob Shaw.
0: All right.
1: There she is.

0: Do you have the east side check 27 Standish Street, that was listed as his address in MasterCard?
1: Received.

0: line number?
1: 55272.
0: Remote for Rookie Player.
1: Here she is.
2: Go ahead.
1: Time for 16 on the west side. If you could head over to 27th Standish Street. Henry getting the call for 193 Pleasant out of Avon. One of the detectives was requesting. They checked the address over on Pleasant Street for stolen dirt bike, a Honda. It was posted on Facebook Marketplace this past weekend and is now off it. They believe it's sold. The person who may have the bike lives at 27th Standish Street. I believe it's an Alan Ridnor, 5905. It says in here he's got a lengthy walk, including firearms charges. So you can just go see if you can locate the red and white Honda CRF 450. I see 7.
3: I see.

0: You said it sounded like he was on his way out or not?
1: Affirmative. The why can't stood that I said you were outside?
2: No, we've got it.
1: All right, let me see if I can get somebody else to call this. He might understand.
0: If he doesn't speak any English at all, you want to send it to the Spanish officer. Let's see if he picks up, please.

0: 6.
1: See if you can clear. It's going to be Lakewood, not Lake House. Oscar 10.
0: 10.
1: 10, Winthrop Street for the commercial alarm. It's going to be Vernon Medical. Read door alarm, no responder.

And it's going to be on the wealthy in the area of 40 Cedar Street. The female on the line sounded like she was arguing with agitated. Fruit. He's going to have it, go fast.

0: 10, officer.
1: Right.
0: Back off, we're getting the cancel.
1: Alright, good luck. Thanks, good luck.
0: Thank you.

0: 2. 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Needs to report his blue Humax street bike was stolen.
1: Good evening.

0: 2. Flagged down by the Kohl's manager. They want me to check on a suspicious vehicle in the lot over here. It's Oscar 3, Solana.
1: Oscar 3.
2: 3, I'm around the corner.
1: Thank you.

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1: I see.

0: 来。Strictly here, we have the motorcycle is down here. Show square.
1: Good.
2: No one flagged me down. I talked to a couple people in the area. They weren't hearing any yelling or screaming. You can clear this out.
1: Received. Received.
3: Being stolen out of his mailbox with you present, office staff are there.
0: Okay, I have it.
3: Okay.

0: chapter 16.
1: 60.
0: Starts at 590 Main Street. It's going to be for the male in apartment 301, Michael Odell. It's a 56-year-old male. He called EMS. He states he was hearing voices and wanted to be evaluated at EMH. I know we have MedStar on scene, and the male ran back into his apartment and is refusing to open the door. They're unsure if he's okay.

0: apartment 301.
1: All right, myself, CIT 3, and CIT 11 are going to have that one.
0: Received.
2: If I can come in, let me know.
0: Can I have it?

Just an FYI, I had to call someone to get this kind of shower to call me back. If you get a call from Estonia, 8606 line, looking to talk to me, if you're looking.

0: two.
1: Go ahead.
0: The car is dead. We're going to give him an hour, and I'm going to check back with him then, and then we will go a different course if needed. Thank you.
1: Thank you.

0: Okay. And they're stating that they are all sat with him.
1: Okay, I'm pulling up anyway.
0: Okay, I have that. CIT3, did you copy that?
2: Yeah, we have it. We clear.

0: 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Downtown 11 and 12, pack out on the common, please, and then use that number, please.
1: Received.

0: var.
1: Five 90 Commercial Street for the commercial alarm at off the rails, zone 12, General Bird.
2: Where I have it.
1: Thank you.

0: ties a gentleman named Josh to bring a dog to the police station.
1: Yes, is he down in the water right now?
0: Affirmative.
1: Be right downstairs. I'm in the build-up. I'll see him.
0: Steve, do you need numbers for this?
1: Yes, please.
0: All right, well, all right, Steve.

0: numbers will be in and out of here periodically.
1: Receive.
2: Okay, can you shoot the call for
1: me? Receive.

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The VA and possibly my truck editor, 411, they're all friends.

0: For a loud music complaint, 33 Stolen Road, Apartment 2. Caller resides there, reporting the residents in the second floor of Lasting Music, keeping their two-month-old awake.
1: I have a...
0: PC 14.
1: I got it. 11, I can go with 13.
0: Okay, 11, I have that. 14, disregard.

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1: Okay, I'm sorry, can you go again with that beginning? I got the color gray, I got the plate number.
0: It's the 2025 TZTC, Tango Zulu Tango Charlie QMAX motorcycle.
1: Greasy, thank you.
0: And it was last seen just last night at approximately $2,200.
1: Teams?
0: I'll be going off the back.

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Was last seen last night around 2200 hours at 95 Lakewood.

0: fast?
1: Do me a favor. 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She'll know what you're talking about. She talked me up at a DB. It's an operation.
0: Okay, we'll pass the phone.

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1: Sorry, number?
0: 5295. 5295.

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1: Seven.
2: .25 and .55. I'm just looking to see if you can call over whether someone just turned in her cell phone with her license and a couple credit cards to me.
1: Sure, stand by.
0: Thank you. CID 7.
1: Go ahead.
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0: I have two phone numbers in her MasterCard. Would you like them both?
1: Please.
0: First one, 508-754-9556. Second, 508-769-0346.
1: What do you think?
2: Searching.
0: Green Chestnut Street in the parking lot. It's a white Honda and a Subaru Impreza. Officer 13. Can't await Main Street outside. Speak to Nore. She needs to report that someone broke into her vehicle sometime last night. Her driver's license.

0: I have it.
1: Sorry?
0: Three's with me. Three.
1: They've mentioned them here. You're aware of the situation?
0: I'll fire it up.
1: Okay. Just making sure.

0: 来。
1: Go ahead.
0: What's the incident number, please? Yeah.
1: Okay.
0: I'm okay, thank you.

DC-04 is going to be out on a follow-up at Veterinary Emergency Group. It's 196 Boston Turnpike in Shrewsbury.

0: Operators, I believe I can call it to be, he says an off thing. I believe that's a comment. We had a couple cruises last week. Okay.
1: Getting flagged down for check the welfare of someone in a motor vehicle behind 1049 May Street. Can you just put me out?
0: Yes, I have that. 14.
1: Follow me if I have that.
0: Okay, 12, I have that. Thank you.

no, I watched reports that the cars were parked in the parking spot. They got really close to them.

0: 이제 나가서
1: 12.
0: And so then walking away, she's all set for that.
1: 15 received. Officer 12.
2: Okay.
1: 25 Queen Street, it's going to be for 160 Cito Rodi Zapata. He wants to report that he's being harassed by another individual there. He's saying that the individual is calling him a sex offender, and he is requesting to report it. He's 11, can I just go over?
3: What do I got?
2: 12, I should be outside, I know.
1: But you can put your dad now.
3: 11, I got it.

0: Go ahead.
1: Can you just show me heading to 170 Stafford Street to attempt to make contact with the owner of this property?
0: Sure, are you going to be all set?
1: Yes, I'll be all set.

0: 13,
1: we have a caller for 1008 Main Street on the line. She says she's standing by her vehicle. Do you happen to see her?
2: Would you mind throwing I number 51180, another cab to this call, please?
1: Where is he? Okay. Is that in regards to 1008 Main?
3: No, fine.
1: In regards to 1008 Main?
0: Negative. This is in regard to found property at 50 Middle Street from the deputy.
1: Okay, I have it. You want to call creative for it?
0: Yes, please. It appears the owner of the property no longer lives here. I'm going to be doing a report.
1: Okay, thank you.

0: For 19. Grove at Highland by the courthouse for a two-car accident, no injury. The gray Mercedes-Benz and a blue Toyota.
1: Have it.

0: Go ahead.
1: I just got flagged down in Kelly's Way. I guess there's a gentleman passed out at the off ramp of 290, so I'm going to slide over there.
0: Traffic said, try that again?
2: Right now.
0: Okay.
2: On FD.

0: if he was passed out. Maybe dehydration. Cold. Fine.
1: Gracie's. Head of westbound side.
0: Westbound.
1: Gracie's.

0: Oh, go ahead.
1: There, call back number.
2: Hey, dude, do you need me to give him a call?
1: If you don't mind, I'm going to check with her.
3: Get out of the wheel
2: traffic. Can I have it? 5123 Front Street for the disorderly by the 110 Grill. Black male, black winter coat in the road, stopping cars.
4: 7-11, we can take care of that.
2: Downtown 11, I have that. 5 District Gun.
3: Yeah, 11, 12, and 13, I'll go take care of that.
2: All right, Steve.

0: Okay. Well, if you can actually clear, he got on the city bus and left.
1: Yeah.
0: Got it. Actually.

68 Dunkirk Ave, with EMS and fire. Again, report of a male outside laying on the ground next to a gray Subaru SUV not moving. T6. Christian.

0: Go ahead.
1: To put myself in CIT 7 out on Front Street, possibly talking about male kicking cars. Front in Portland Street.
0: Received, is that the one the downtown units are coming for?
1: Yes, I believe so.
0: Okay, received.

0: 13.
1: Go ahead.
0: In regards to 50 mil, I was able to make contact with the owner of that property, and it was returned to them. I'm going to continue towards 10-0-18.
1: Reed, do you think the caller should be outside?
2: I have it.
0: And Franklin and Portland.
2: Yeah, downtown we have that. There was nothing over here by the 110 grill anyway.
1: Okay.
2: Yeah, I think so.
1: Go ahead.
2: Who's the caller?
1: Anonymous.
2: Okay, got it, thanks.
1: Oh.

0: Received. No negative.
1: Received.

0: 19, can you just change this address to 1 Highland?
1: Repeat. Good. Can you switch a bunch of numbers? You can go to the trespass using 2 Ionic apps and clear it out with a group of mutual ones.
2: Is

0: better your day.
1: Go ahead.
0: He created a number for a disorderly at 68 Stafford by Dental Dreams, Hispanic male, gray sweatpants, green hat backwards, he's not wearing a shirt. He's been advised to stay out of here, bothering the customers. People can take a look out on him for him.
1: Have it.

0: November 2000. Morning, I'm working a job now at number 10 Chelsea Street. They have an excavator machine here in the middle of the road. What's that the purpose? Can I get permission to close Shearer on Chelsea Street from Shearer to...
1: Shearer 4, that's all set.
2: Received. November 210, all set.
0: I have proper signage and everything. 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

0: Section 3526 Queen Street. Court liaison, they're asking if we can pick up a Lauren Lomax, 917-01. She is unaware we are coming.
1: Very good.
0: Thank you. For 11, Melissa?
2: 11, I got it.
0: Okay.

0: It'll be clear. They all said on Dunkirk.
1: Austin 9 or Oscar 6. North South Tower?
0: Yeah, I got it coming from Route 20.
1: I got it.
2: Downtown 16, clear to the escort.
1: Right.
0: You can leave it open as a 700 for now. She's still working on getting the video footage. There's no suspect identification or anything from what you showed me so far.
1: Okay, I got that. Thank you.

0: 60, Royal City, you back up. Yeah, I got it.
1: Me too.
2: 9. Good. Alright, no one's conscious and alert. Highly intoxicated. He was taken right up to the hospital. You can show us clear. Thank you.

0: 13.
1: Go ahead.
0: Could you also add the malicious mischief tag to this? I spoke with the caller and no items were taken. This can be reported on file, and you can leave us out.
1: Repeat.

0: hear from.
1: Okay.
0: 13's going to be tied up on an assignment for me with the lieutenant.
1: Received.

0: Yeah, I got it. I can read the comments right now. I'll start that way.
1: Reese, hi.
0: Hey, he's a patient there, the suspect. Okay, I know it says no EMS required. Let me see. In case I gotta control this guy.
1: Receive.

0: 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The wagon on 2, wagon.
1: Wagon.
0: Wagon for section 35, 20 Queen Street. 26 Queen Street, excuse me.
1: Yeah,

0: I'll see the others, little one.
1: I'm on with him.
0: Jose, just confirming, you're on the way in. Meet me at the office, please.
1: Yes, sir, I'm in the road.
0: Thank you.
1: Here I I'm fair to East Cox. I'll head up there with those teams. 281 Lincoln.
2: Yeah, Hanneman. Five, you got that?

0: ahead, one.
1: All right, he's got a pulse, some shallow breathing. He's just not responding right now, but he has a pulse, not breathing.

0: Yeah, you asked 9, sorry. Yeah, it was 553-20 and 553-20.
1: Jose, they're actually getting ready in service vision for you. Let me just apply for a moment, please.
2: Hi, Albert.

542 South Bridge Street for the stolen motor vehicle. Use a Portuguese in the Price Right parking lot. Juliana Maria de Silva says she needs to report a Toyota Camry stolen keys for orange.

0: one.
1: Go ahead.
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1: Perfect.

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1: It's going to be me, Romeo 981, and Galvez Lobo, GIMP 241.
0: Receive, I got it.

0: not a stolen motor vehicle. It's a larceny from a motor vehicle. Just nothing.
1: I got that. I'll change it, thanks.
0: Thank you, and I'll take the animal, please.
1: 5-3-2-3, 5-5-3-2-3.

0: Hi.
1: Listening 185 Madison Street with the echo. Saying two males came in, stole from the store. $5 candy bag is still in the area. Male gray shirt, brown pants, and a male dark shirt with white stripes. Where is she?

0: Charlie 1.
1: Go ahead.
0: Yeah, I'm out with a mail laid out, 1 Franklin Street, right across from the City Hall. I should be all set.
1: I received a moment, 5 EA, are you going to let me know?
2: I'm close by, I can slide over.
1: I received.

0: Can you put me code 4 for a minute? I'll let you know when I clear.
1: Thank you.
2: But he's gonna move along, we'll get back.
1: Great, you got a 4-5 to get back off.
0: Bye-bye.
1: Thank you.

0: Joey, I couldn't pronounce his last name. 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He was laid on the sidewalk. He said he's going to walk down to the library.
1: Yep, I have that guy.
0: You're the only guy carrying a guitar right now.

0: before Cambridge Street for reported overdose outside Safe Initiative. Getting a report of a person overdosing.
1: I have it.
0: That's right.
2: Say it again.
0: Proceed.

0: Tina?
1: 16.
0: 16, just checking. We had a call earlier today for a parking violation over by the Hanover, Southbridge Street. Were there any vehicles towed at that location that you can recall?
1: I did not tow any, but there's a detail down there, so they probably did.
0: Thank you.

0: أحسن. I checked in with Price Right and Dollar Tree. I'm going to be checking their cameras and call us back if they find something. I'll be through over and cut it out, and I can head over to Cambridge. I wonder what you want to just back off.
1: Perceived, I got it. Eight, if you want to back off.
0: Yeah, I got it. Go for it.
1: Please.

0: for 14. 20 Park Ave, the Walgreens, you speak to Charlotte. She needs to report a past shoplifting incident.
1: I got it.
0: Thank you.

for three miles and under, 74 Grafton Street at DM Cannabis. Scott's calling, made a report with Office of Work on Saturday regarding money being stolen from the tip jar. He's been going through the surveillance videos, apparently same suspects, not several other times. He'd let an officer come back to add to the report and see the video.

0: Female left on foot by the time we got there. Staff says that she wants no connection with anybody right now. Clear it up.
1: All right.

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1: She's

0: CIT-7.
1: Okay.
0: Can you create me an I number for 4 Amber, add CIT-11 and clear it out?
1: There she is.
0: Thank you.

0: Right. 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She already called it before we got here. She's going to stand by for safety. She's right in the middle of the lane here.
1: Appreciate it.

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1: Can you create myself a traffic 18 TRC, use 656 Pleasant Street, and I'll be out with 66 Victor Echo 26.

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1: Go ahead.
0: 9, Bravo, Lima, 327,
1: Alpha.

0: Аз ги чрево.
1: Two.
0: Two for the Czechoslovakia, number two, Deldale Street. St. Lee's ER is calling. They support employees at Christy Taylor. They don't have a paperwork. They just have a shift today, Sunday, or yesterday. They've tried to contact her multiple times, getting no answer to their concerns.
1: One at it. Three. F9, you can back two up.
0: Alright, three, I got it. Two, copy. I guess she has court, she's refusing to go.
2: Christine, I have that. I do have a warrant of protective custody in the school before her.
0: Chelsea.
1: I'm not with her.
0: Okay, I have a 12th district.
2: Oh, I haven't given it.

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1: That?
0: I'll be out with Sue, Romeo Golf, Whiskey 87.
2: Whiskey Golf, sir.

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1: Pass.
0: Citation issued.
1: Received.
2: Traffic 18LF was citation issued also.
1: They have it.
3: Yeah, just as simply as.
1: Received.

0: Part two. Ready for the hit and run. Going to be in the safest parking lot. See Tony, his great Dodge Caravan will tie to it.
1: Okay,

0: 6.
1: At 6, if you could head into the station lobby. Services just called. They need you to go and speak with the gentleman who's there to give you some evidence regarding a previous DNA you're handling.
0: Okay. I know which one this will be.

0: Traffic 23.
1: Go ahead.
0: Citation issued.
1: Where's he?
2: Where?
1: Where is she?

0: guys?
1: Charlie, Sierra, 1338. All set.
0: Let me see if she's got a EMF cut. Hang on.

0: All right.
1: Yeah, can you switch over to?
0: Wagon.
1: 8 Healthy Street.
0: The street.
1: Chelsea.
0: Okay.

0: Is that an arrest?
1: Affirmative.
0: Is it for a juvenile?
1: Yes.
0: Hey, we don't have a juvenile wagon.
1: Yeah, but then he contacted the showroom and told them about it.
2: Pinto and nothing with her name in it.
3: All right, we're going to clear this out for now. There's 18 units here, and her name's not on any of the mailbox. Code 5.
1: She's going to the courthouse. It's not an arrest.
4: Hamilton Street. Couldn't make contact with anyone.
1: There she is.

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0: 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So they can go on 16th Street.
1: I'll call you in a sec. Sorry, do you want to give me a call instead? She left a phone call.

0: Private Tool's got that vehicle. Traffic is free flowing again. Special thank you to Oscar.
1: Hey, good afternoon. Can you show me where I came out of PCF West office on Brussels, please? Still 1700.
2: Still 1700?
1: Yes, please.
2: Gracie, good afternoon.

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0: Jersey Street

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0: 107 Lincoln Street with EMS and fire. It's going to be at care in the lobby for a 40 to 50 year old male, possible overdose. Juan, you still with him?
2: Well, I'm with him.
3: Downtown 11.
0: Go ahead.
3: Just put myself downtown 12 and 13 out at the library on a check, please. We'll let you know when we're clear.
0: Mercy.

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1: You can clear out that call from 5 Alfred Street. 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He said early, told it this morning. Receive.
2: Hi, this is an air exchange. Track and pull the clear up with us.
0: Okay.

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1: 85 miles,
2: Single 1-1.

0: now. This is going to be in regards to item number 50407. Just so you have that.
1: Appreciate that, Jordan. Thank you.

0: Westside Car, stand by for the following check on the road for a Volvo. Going to be for a black sedan, partial plate, 6 Sierra X384, heading down Chandler Street towards downtown, female operator with gray hair, appears to be in an altered state. Again, this will be on the lookout. Check on the road for a Volvo. Or partial plate, black sedan, 6 Sierra X384, heading down Chandler towards downtown, female operator with gray hair, tends to be in an altered state.
1: Fourteen, I'll do a report, confirm.

0: sick. Evidence was collected in regards to the line number, and there's a supplement report on file mentioning it. You can clear it up.
1: Appreciate it.
0: And take that supplement report. It's going to be under the original line number, not the new one.
1: Okay, we see.

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1: Go ahead.
0: Can you clear that last one citation issue?

0: 16 Marble Street for a check on the welfare. This is calling, requesting we check on a Todd Zudemia, 63-year-old. She hasn't heard from him in over a month. Go ahead.
1: Bit number 41, Uncle Tina Ave, what's up?
0: Where is he?

8 for a 2-car accident, no injuries, 1137 Grafton Street, 1137 Grafton, Toyota Venza versus a tractor-trailer truck. The trailer truck is up on the sidewalk.

0: Oscar.
1: I mean, off you head that way.
0: Can we send you another car for traffic?
2: Just the one calling?
0: Just one call.
2: I'll let you know when I get down there.
0: Okay.

0: down on the sidewalk, unresponsive, but she is breathing. And I'm sorry, that's a male, not a female.
1: Yeah, got it.

0: 15. Go ahead. Alright, that juvenile was transported to the courthouse. I'll be doing a report and we'll get this up. Go ahead.
1: We made contact with him. He's going to call us just so you can clear him.
0: Received. Five five three five nine.
2: I'll be clear and I'll be ready to report at this later.
0: Oscar 10.
1: 10.
0: 10 with ambulance and fire can fly towards 85 Green Street. 85 Green Street, report of a female.

98 Tyler Street, apartment 3. Christopher's calling. He's Spanish speaking only. He needs to report that some of his packages were stolen. He has video footage of the first floor tenant bringing it inside. When he spoke to them, they said that they left it on the stairs for him, and he believes that the second floor took them. He's been having ongoing issues with this.

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1: Go ahead.
0: Excuse, put myself downtown 12 and 13 out on the common now for a check. We'll let you know real clear here.
1: 316.

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0: Phone number 225 Shrewsbury Street, 225 here, Shrewsbury Street, in-house coffee. We have Dean calling, he works there, says there's a drunk male inside, a drunk male, and he, like, removed.
1: Four on the way.

0: so.
1: What?
0: Just criminal some numbers for a check on the security bridge. So far. Okay.
1: After 11.
0: 11.
1: 106 Main Street, apartment number 3 for domestic. Speak with Linda Farrell. State her son, William Hackett, is here harassing her and very intoxicated. No weapons, just verbally aggressive, and she wants to put herself into a season sweep. Assist.

0: 8. 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It's 629830 Tango. And the cat comments, please. There's no damage to the DC unit. The car he hit was parked. He's isolated. It'll be also no way up.
1: Alright, it was the Tennessee. What kind of plate on the trailer?
0: The semi. Semi-trailer plate.
1: You're all set with traffic.
0: Yeah, they're off to the side. We're on Sunderland. We're all set.
1: Greasy.
2: I got that, Mike.
0: Thanks, Ray.
2: Yeah, phone.
3: Four.
1: Good.
3: Down the LSU, you can clear. We're good, go five.
1: Thank you.
4: Can the caller come open the door for us?
1: Received. Out there, correct? Thank you.

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1: Go ahead.
0: You can clear us from that TRC.
2: Maisha Nova Green, who is reported missing on Saturday, has returned.
0: 4, I got it.
2: Thank you.
3: Oscar 3?
2: Go ahead, 3.
3: Do you have me code 5?
2: I do not. I have you and 1 still at 107 Lincoln Street.
3: Oh, sorry about that. That was an unknown medical. The mail was transported to UMass. I'll take care of that report.
2: Thank you so much. Oscar 4, disregard. 3 will head up there.
0: 4, I got it. Thank you.

0: 0-4 to F1. We have a K-9 on duty.
1: There are K-9 on 1 to assist.
2: K-9-5, I'm on.
0: APN, we're up here at Broken Factory lot. We're looking for some assistance. Looking for a person, a suspect.
2: I have that. I'll start that way. LT's just coming from a distance.
0: All right. Thank you.

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1: 5.
0: Hey, Marco, it's Mary. Can you give me a call?
2: Yep, I have.

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1: 19.
0: 373 South Berry Street for an accident with injury. One female experiencing a hand injury is going to be a Toyota Camry and a Lincoln.

0: Alright, could you throw a 160 code on this? He does not want to make any reports. He's been having some ongoing issues. The neighbor here, he believes they've been stealing their packages because...
1: Mm-hmm.

0: 19. Can you throw Mass Reg 5, Julia, Lima, Hotel 88 in the comments?
1: Okay. 15 Jake's Alpha hit and run. Speak with Alexander. State that his Sanity was hit and the other vehicle took off onto Chandler Street.
0: 3-6. Tim, can you get started over this way for the Toyota Camry?
2: I see a seller.
3: All right, I created it for K9 assisted call, and I'll add assist other on there.
0: All right.
2: Perfect. Thank you.
1: You're welcome.
4: I'm here now.
3: Thank you.
0: Have that. Thank you.

0: 16 and 19 now. What's the injury looking like? I'm just waiting at the traffic line where the instruction is.
1: That's okay, no rush. We got everything under control.
0: So what's the injury status?
1: She's still being assessed right now.

0: FDA for one female. It's for her hand.
1: Receipts, EA should have already been signed. Did you guys back them off? Do you want me to resize them, or did they not show up yet?
0: They haven't shown up yet. I have not backed them off.
1: Receipts, thank you, Benway.
0: Receipts, thank you.

0: 45 Shrewsbury Street. 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
1: 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Just going to help him make sure.
0: I see.

0: 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I can go and take care of the accident.
1: I'll be all set, thank you.
0: Thank you.

0: Good.
1: 7 number 56 Providence Street, please. 56 Providence Street, apartment number 1, speak to Mira. Would you like to report her friend, Louis Sursa, is a missing person? He left the house saying he wanted to harm himself. He doesn't do drugs or alcohol. She says he does have depression. Unknown where he went. Would you like to report him?
0: There it is.

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1: Go ahead.
0: Report on file. He just was notified. Foot 5.
1: Thank you.
2: 2-0 wagon. We are arriving from 8 to the cell room.
1: 14-14.
0: Hello.
1: Go ahead.
0: Verbal domestic, I'll do a report. You cleared up.

0: Animal Control. 434 Street for an animal complaint. Resident reporting a raccoon in her backyard. She's not doing well. The address, please. 434 Street. Thank you. Alright, this accident happened right on the back side of Chandler Elementary. I'm gonna swing in there and see if the cameras caught it. If anything pressing comes in, just let me know when I'm clear out.
1: Where's

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1: Go ahead.
0: Hey, we're still out here at the Burlington Coat Factory. Price drop a lot. I'm looking for a Harrier tow for a Town and Country minivan color white. 6 kilo Tanko Zulu 4-1. Gonna go back to the station. Investigation.
1: Very easy. I'll get your tow. Stand by.
0: Thank you.
2: You know, 3.

0: 10. Six. 121 Providence Street, 121 Providence Street, 2-car accident, Toyota Highlander and a white Prius. One female is complaining of hip pain. EA and fire on the way.
1: Traffic 10, I'll go. 121 Providence, you said?
0: Yes, thank you, ma'am. Oscar at 10, can you continue that way and make sure she's all set with traffic there?
2: Probably.
0: Thank you.
2: Okay.

0: California. I was on another channel. Who's the tow? The area tow here for the van.
1: It's Dorenzo's, and I'm calling you now. Are you in the parking lot?
0: Yes, ma'am. We're right in front of the price chopper in the parking lot.
2: I think that's one of...
1: Hurry. Go ahead.
2: Can you put me out with a couple of disorderlies at 121 Belmont convenience store? I should be all set.
1: Received.
3: 1 also going, just in case.
1: Received.
4: Craft full gale file, you can put it out.

0: Conroy.
1: Is Free also there, or do you need you at that location?
2: Free, I'm all set. They're getting on the bus now.
1: Where is he? Oscar 1?
0: Go ahead.
1: So did you head over towards 8 Boylston Street? 8 Boylston Street with fire and ambulance. But the 34-year-old unresponsive male, possible overdose. He is breathing slowly.
0: I got it.
3: Thank you. Remember.
4: Okay. Proceed.

0: Could you do me a favor for coffee at the Three Palace Gardens on Route 9 area?
1: I'm sorry, put you out in the area of Three Palace Gardens?
0: Yes, you can put me out there, but can you also give me a property record of that, see if we can find a responsible party?
1: Alright, that's going to be a minute. Never mind.
0: I appreciate it. Your last name is going to be Carbonu, Charlie Hotel Alpha Romeo Bravo Oscar November November Echo Alpha Uniform.
2: Seven.
1: Hi.
2: Alright, this isn't going to be a missing person. It's going to be a check on welfare. I got a bowl for you when you're ready.
1: Go right ahead.
2: It's going to be for Lewis, Thomas Bowling, last name Sierra Alpha Romeo Alpha Victor India Alpha. Date of birth January 18, 1956. Left the address around 10 to 15 minutes ago. Unknown direction, so.
1: White, black, Hispanic, Asians, or any clothing description?
2: Hispanic male.

0: You still have those disorderlies?
1: I'm about to get in my car now. You can clear it out, code 5.
0: Really, just want to make sure you're all set. Could you start towards Boylston Street with one, please?
1: Thank you, I have it.
0: Thank you.

0: Animal Control on Animal Control.
1: Animal Control.
0: Good afternoon, sir. When you're clear on Forest Street, would you be able to slide over to... Sorry, 1307 Grafton Street, 1307 Grafton Street for the rabbit that was hit by a car and is still alive on the side of the road.
1: Received. You said 1307?
0: Yes, 1307, 1307 Grafton Street.
1: Received.
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1: Go ahead, sir.
0: Yeah, Lorenzo's tow truck went to the lot real quick and left. He didn't see us standing by the van. Can you just give him a call, please?
1: Absolutely.
0: Thank you.
1: You're welcome.

0: 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Coming right back.
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0: Traffic 10 into number 55376. 55376.

0: Oscar Six?
1: Six.
0: Six, you can start towards number 42 Agate Ave. 42 Agate Ave. Report a 3-car accident, unknown injuries, EA and fire on the way. Seven.
1: Seven.
0: Thank you.

0: Ask for one. Well, is there any information about these ambulance calls? The fire department already cleared, so I'm just checking to see if you have any information.
1: Yeah, he's in the ambulance. We're trying to talk to them and get a name right now.
0: Thank you.

0: Whiskey 101. Mr. 8, were you trying to call?
1: Yeah, sorry, you missed up on anybody. You can clear out that call and do a crash report, and I'm now out with a disorderly 185 Madison, I'll let you know.
0: Receive that, thank you.

0: Can I get an eye number for Palace Gardens?
1: I just wanted to let you know that I am having quite an issue finding an owner for that property.
0: Which is deceased. It was Roy Cardino. I might be his son, Mark Cardino. That would be a responsible party.
1: Okay, I am trying to find something I can give you. Am I get your number?
0: Mark, may have an address in Charlton.

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1: Say Oxnard 9 before.
0: It's going to be 55391, 55391, wagon. Can we head over number 3, Palace Gardens
2: Road?

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1: It's off of Greenwood Street and Melbourne Street.

0: No toes, two injuries. I'm taking the report. I'm clear. They're all going to go off on their own. They're not taking an ambulance.
1: Receive that.
0: I'm taking an overtime shift at 302.11 as a matron, so I can't take any calls.
2: Okay. Thank you.

0: Yeah.
1: We're clear from Horse Street. We're en route to East Side, 1307 Griffin.
0: First, when you come there, I have another one.
1: Can you go again? I couldn't hear you.
0: If you clear from Grafton, I have another call for you.
1: Where's it now?
0: It's going to be at 3016 Street, apartment open. There's going to be a door.
2: Hi, the mail's going up.
0: Thank you.

0: gun.
1: Both operators were transported by one to the beach. Both vehicles were towed. We'll be going fast. Report with Gamma.
0: Versus

Oscar 19. Burton Street for an accident. It's going to be an SUV in the back lot of the lot. In the back lot of the lost apartment, SUV's upside down, possibly entrapment.

0: For myself, Delta 25 and Delta 72 at 19 Lawson Street in regards to 700, and CSU is going to be on the way for recovery of firearm.
1: Oscar 10. Ben, in front of Kelly Square Pizza, please. Kelly Square Pizza, meet with Oscar, who at 16 Endicott Street, just now, a male in a car, spit at him, slapped him in the face, and then took off onto 290. I have a suspect plate number if you need that.
2: Go ahead with it, please.
1: For Michael Foxtrot, pop up.

0: No, I'm trying to figure that out. 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
1: Master 6, Mike, Echo, Lima, 70, 80, GLC 300. Go this way as well.
0: Richard.

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0: 401. Is Roy and Sharon and Charbonneau are responsible owners of that property. That's all the city of Worcester has.
1: Okay. Do we happen to have a MasterCard for Mark Charbonneau?

0: 你好。
1: Some footage at school and give the professor some information. I tried calling him a handful of times without any answer. I'll be doing a report in 4 days, Mr. Street.
0: Where is he?

Evening. Go ahead. You also had a Maverick 2-4 Golf 650. It's a Nissan. Not sure if there's any damage. Could possibly have some, though. And do we have contact for the property managers for these lots? Both lots? Yes.

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1: Go ahead.
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1: Okay.

0: Animal Control. From King Street.
1: Five five three nine three.

رہی تھی. جی the voicemail, if possible, with the ad number. I'm just letting them know that it's damaged to the vent on the Highland Street side as well as the rock wall, painting wall.

0: Go ahead.
1: He was sent on his way. He cleared up.
0: Received. Thank you.
2: Set.
0: Go ahead.
3: No other suspect info other than the license plate. For 45, he says he jumped on the highway.
0: Okay.
4: Is car 23 out there?
0: Affirmative, it's on an accident right now.
4: Thank you.
0: You're welcome.

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0: Thank you.

0: Bingo 241. Can you give me a I number? Accident, property damage, 303 Salisbury Street.
1: What number is that to you?
2: Yes.
1: Okay.

0: Alpha 1.
1: I have it.
0: 7 Charlie Lima 738.
1: I have it.
0: Victor Echo 79 Papa Alpha. All match bridge. I'll be outside over here.
1: First half gets up. Can we get a card or just help block off traffic?

0: 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Summer Street heading towards the station. Usually on traffic and wheelies. No helmets on speed.
1: Crazy. 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

0: 16, Charlie 228, good afternoon.
1: Good afternoon, too. Could you head up to 40 Pleasant Valley Drive, 40 Pleasant Valley Drive? We have a caller who will be outside. She said that a female that lives in apartment 9 in this building came out yelling at her children. She said she's been harassing her for a while. A female went back to her own apartment. The caller is waiting out front to speak to you. Her name is Cheryl Lee Maldonado.

0: 60.
1: Okay.
0: Do anyone in car 54 on today's roster?
2: Fire department clearing that call on Felford Street. She got up and walked away.
3: Man, we gotta go fast.
2: Thank you.

0: I have a sergeant on one. Sir, I have a call for, it came in at 11 East Central Street, that's where it occurred at. Female saying it was, she was assaulted by a couple of females in the parking lot at this location on Saturday. Caller's home on Home Street. Can we send a roof over there or send this to the west side?
1: She doesn't know who the suspects are?
0: She's not telling us. So I have a feeling she does, but she doesn't want to tell us.
1: Yeah, she knows the suspect.
0: Thank you.

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1: Hello.
0: 26 Queen Street with EMS for section 12 on the 6th floor for Bruno Ferreira. Q5 statements with intent, no weapons. Not combative at the moment.
1: I got it.
0: 14.
1: 14, I got it. Everyone is standing there, fine.
2: Thank you.

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1: What?
0: Can you do me a favor when you have a chance? Can you create me a line number for Thorndike Road School and just code it as community policing and you can close it out?
1: I will.

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1: Drive with it.
0: Steady, our cruiser trying to stop a vehicle. It's Flint 290 West, exited at Kelly Square. 4 Mike Lima Yankee 964 MLY 96, a black GMC. Occupied by just one black male. That was for motor vehicle violations, revoked, Reg. Thank you.

Hello. Coming from state. Just had a car take off. Failure stop. 290 westbound, got off at Kelly Square. Gonna be for a black GMC or Mike Lima Yankee 96. Operated by one black male. From motor vehicle violation and revoked bridge. Again, it's gonna be a black GMC for Mike Lima Yankee 96.

0: 502, I'll take the number if you have it.
1: I apologize, I closed it out. Let me get that for you. Oh, 502?
2: Go ahead.
1: Actually, the computer's flicking, so stand by. Zero four five five four zero.
0: Okay, thank you.

0: One sec.
1: Okay.
0: Regarding that building, we're on a line with the rental company now, and they're pinging that vehicle in the Dorchester Street area. Don't have a cross street, but we're going to have some crews heading that way if it happens, you know.
1: Oscar 7.

0: basically said that they have did something and the car is pinging in the area of Dorchester Street. They don't have a cross street this time, but they have troopers heading that way to find the car. If you can head up to the area of Dorchester Street, that's the best I have. The black GMC for Mike Lima, Yankee 96.
1: Kevin, I'm sorry I missed that. I'll start that way.
0: Thank you.
2: No, I don't know.
0: Thank you.
1: Sheer 4, what was that cow wanted for?
0: Took off from the state police. They're trying to stop for motor vehicle violations, and apparently the vehicle is revoked. Vehicle took off, black male operator, and somehow they're pinging in the area of Dorchester Street.
1: Can we call MSP, and they must have some further info of their opinion.
0: And this is what they're giving us over the radio, sir.
1: Sarge, I was just talking to Jack. I believe the guy who runs that rental service, if you contact him, he has the power to remotely shut down vehicles and ping. So that's probably how they have a location.

0: 7, was there a description of the operator?
1: Just a black male.
0: Okay, thank you.

0: Y eso, seguro, es lo único raro.
1: Sí. On animal control.
2: Animal control.
1: They're looking for you on one.
2: Animal control.
1: Good afternoon again. Are you heading over to 1307 Grafton, or did you already head over there, or?
2: We got held up on a call in the west, probably about 10 minutes from there.
1: Perfectly okay, just want to make sure it was not forgotten about. Thank you.
2: Appreciate it, thank you. Anything else holding, or?
1: Not at this time.
2: Appreciate it.

0: For if you could head to Home Street, I think it's Route 17 Dairy, 24 Home Street, apartment number 3, speak to Sarah. She states that she was assaulted by some females in the parking lot of 11 East Central Street on Saturday. We couldn't tell if she knew it or she just wanted to tell us. They've been having issues lately.
1: There you go.
0: 14.

0: number 6.
1: Good.
0: 6, number 123, Harrington Way, the Seven Hills Foundation Housing, B2 Tyrell. One of his clients, Eden Peterson, is missing and returned from his school today. He goes north. I'd like to report a missing.

0: 60, I'll be probably 82. That's a lot of change. We're playing on the film.
1: Oh, they got the change. The rock that came out late.
2: Negative.
3: Okay. We're still in the area, but we check most of the more chest there. I'll stay in the area. I haven't seen any troopers yet.
2: Sir, please to state, Holden State.
0: Go ahead.
4: Alright, they're all set with me on Highland. 21st half is staying to help with traffic until the toll clears. Have a night.
5: You too.
6: In a couple of minutes.
2: I'll send them that way.
0: Thank you.
5: You're welcome.
2: 43. Thank you.
6: I have it as well.
2: Thank you.

0: you one?
1: Doing what?
0: Just making sure you're all set. Are you over on Pleasant Valley Drive?
1: Man, I just finished talking to the caller. I'm about to go talk to the other party.
0: You all set?
1: Yeah, I'm all set.
2: Seven of them with the vehicles unoccupied.
0: At 43.
2: Yes, ma'am.
0: Thank you. Three.
3: All right.
0: We're out with the vehicle 43. It's not occupied.
3: Yeah, I have a cruiser on that street and a cruiser on Dorchester. It should be there any second.
0: Yeah.

0: Hello.
1: Hello.
0: I'm on the phone with her. She said he's still pinging there. He could be inside.
1: Okay, we're going to get a knock on the door.
0: Alright, she said to try the back door. They are in the area of 16 East Mountain Street, East Mountain Street by Burncoat Street. Report of a white male, black shirt, black pants. He is pulling his genitalia out and yelling.
2: Hey, well, I'll be going to report on this. I'm all out there.
0: Thank you.
1: Well, I'll reroute. I'll head back on the street after.
0: Breathing.

0: that female was transported by one CUMS on the lake, and her vehicle was towed by one of our 4B-on-5.
1: Good.
2: I'm getting relieved. I just want to advise I have two calls holding and the call that for Home Street 4 rerouted to assist. One's check the welfare and one's for past threats. Get the check welfare out as soon as 7 clears.
1: Very good. Got it.
2: Thank you.
3: Speaking to the juvenile right now, let the mom know she can arrange transportation.
2: I'm sorry, come back with that.
3: You're speaking with the juvenile right now, let the mom know she can arrange transportation.
4: I'll be code 5. I can take care of 14 months clear drive. I have a comment.
2: Thank you.

0: 11. I'm trying to come with a resolution with her, but she's not really having it. I think he's calling her now.
1: Are you speaking to her?
0: Alright, yeah. She doesn't have any arrangements for him.
1: Four, I assume none of callers are staying on scene.
2: Personally.
0: Sorry, were you calling?
2: No worries. He's been on Castle Park, please. Excuse me, I was Crystal Park.

0: Rod.
1: Postal mail over here. I'm hoping he's exposing some things. Clear it up here.
0: Where's it to?
1: Two.
0: How do you put a 41 at Lincoln Street? Him in for a domestic. We have a part of CBS, Mark, calling in. They said there's a male fighting with a female. Now there's four people fighting outside of CBS. No weapons as of right now.
1: I got it.
0: Four.
1: Four and a
2: half. Final, being 21, probably looking for one. I'll have that one.
0: Where's your cousin?

0: Animal Control.
1: Go on.
0: We cleared that call on Grafton Street. Animal was dead. We notified the street department. And ACO 34 are going to be out of 86 Angelo Street for a sick raccoon.
1: Chicago?

0: 7.
1: John.
0: All right, State's got to be out with that vehicle. They also were able to locate the occupant, the driver. But they're all set with us. You can clear it.
1: Thank you.

0: No, Oscar 17.
1: 17.
0: Can I take a 108 Grove Street for a check on the welfare at the Fix in the parking lot behind the Fix? They shut off a male, and they're trying to prevent him from driving. They've called a couple times.
1: Car agent.
0: 60 to assist.
2: Brixton Avenue.
3: 20, I checked the area over here. That male's GOA. The caller was advised. I can head over there with 17.
0: Crazy, 16, you can disrupt.
2: Sorry,

0: Town Town 5.
1: John.
0: Town Town 2, can we get a 90 please for 3 Film Square? Assist a citizen. Can file that, please.
1: Mercy.

0: 没什么可说。
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0: We'll be clear from Angelo Street. It was dead.

0: ครับ
1: ก่อน
0: Put me on a TSC, please, 228 Lincoln.
1: Where's he?

0: in the middle of the unit, 1181 Golden Street for an overdose. The special evacuation for a female in the bathroom. Again, 1181 West Golden Street for an overdose. Where is he? Bathroom.
1: 3LB and 51-0243. Good afternoon. Any matter with him?
0: Thank you. Good afternoon.
2: Got it.
3: Delta 229. Good afternoon.
0: Good afternoon.
2: Nine.
0: History department number 1. We have Michael calling in wanting to report that he's been getting threats and wants to know how it gets running.
2: Received. Seven.
0: Can I have you check out the area 81 Providence Street could be for a check of welfare? It is text 911 saying that they're at this location and they don't want to rent them out, and they keep saying stop. My information, yeah.
2: Alright, I got it. Is the phone just pinging in that area? That's the address they gave?
0: Yeah, it's yesterday. I'm gonna talk to the call taker.
2: I'll check the area, but I believe 81 Providence is Worcester Academy. I will check with security.
0: Yes, sir, thank you.
4: Car 103, yes, that is Worcester Academy. We're in the detail up there. We'll take a ride through campus. If you hear anything else, let us know, please.
0: Yes, sir.

0: car when I first.
1: Go on.
0: I only did half of that call, though. Just what is the complainant saying at 81 Providence?
1: It came in as a text to 911. Stated that they couldn't share their location, so they actually did not give this address, but I believe it was probably pinged there. And so the double check to see how far the ping was. Stated they didn't want to snitch on their mom, and then they just kept hitting stop. I'm trying to find the phone number on MasterCard, and it's not coming back to anything.
0: All right, the entire campus is 81 Providence, so we'll take a ride to see what was in front.
1: Thank you. Can I see your number so I can put you on the phone?
0: Of course, Mary 161.
1: Thank you.

0: 7, I'm in the area.
1: Alright, 7.
2: I'm not sure if you could alert DPW or Forest. Giant tree limb down in Castle Park. It's covering the exercise station, so no one can use it. I'm not sure how long it's been here, but if you could advise them, it needs to be chopped up and removed. Thank you.

0: 接不通。
1: I have 37 Garrison Ave, bringing up complaint. We have a resident reporting that there's a large raccoon in our backyard, believes it may be injured.
2: Read it.
3: Traffic talk.
1: Go on.
4: Rhode Island Ranch 1, Yankee Frank 402. All set.

0: I'm going to report 41 seizures and cleared up.
1: Perfect.
2: Dispatch.
1: Dispatch during operations.
2: I'm sorry, go again.
1: Dispatch answering.
2: Can you tell me if you can call 81 Providence again? I'm pulling up the cameras, but I'm not exactly sure what I'm looking for.
1: It came in as a check on the welfare. It was a text to 911 that came in. Somebody said that they didn't want to snitch on their mother, and they kept saying stop. They would refuse to give any further information.
3: This is 641 Pleasant Street, please, for TSC. Myself in traffic 11.
1: I have it.
3: Thank you.
1: Well.
2: I have that, thanks.

0: Worcester Academy. It's showing that it's pinging off of a tower because it came in through Texas 911. We're not getting an accurate ping.
1: Okay, just went through the whole campus here. Everything looks fine. Security's not aware of any issues. At least that within the academy. I know it gets into our kind of at a roadblock going forward now.
0: Merci. Seven, I don't know if you got that.
2: Seven, I got it. Was there any answer on the call or?
0: I went straight to voicemail.
2: Alright, I drove around the entire area. Nobody flagged me down, and there's nobody outside. You can clear for now.
0: Appreciate it.

0: 18th, Abbey and Car 26, Gary 214. Good afternoon.
1: Thank you. Good afternoon.
2: Seventeen, can you start an EA for a lot?
3: Traffic six.
1: Okay.
3: Commercial Roger 55080. I'll be all set.
1: Thanks.

0: 三。
1: Rakandai 422 Lima Whiskey 5. Awesome.
0: 3C.Crowd.
2: Good afternoon. Can you put myself in November 14 out in front of the bus hub for Rainbow Wagon, please?
0: Proceed. You said in front of the bus hub?
2: Yes, ma'am. WITA.
0: Proceed. Wagon on one wagon.
3: November 5, I'm with them. The address is 60 Foster.
0: Yeah, wagon on one wagon.

0: Bye.
1: Can you start a yellow cab over here for this now?
0: Okay.

0: absolutely. I'm quoting this as a warrant.
1: Yes.
0: 554-3355433.

0: Rwanda 3.
1: Dad?
0: Can I get that second I number for the arrest down here? And I also be a warrant arrest.
1: Absolutely, that second I number for that second warrant is going to be 554-34-554-34.
0: Thank you very much.
1: Bravo for threats. I speak with Martin. Someone named Ken is threatening to kill him.
2: Hi, but are you still there?
1: It doesn't specify. I can try to give him a call back. Thursday.

0: I am. Can you head to Mill Street with 15? It's going to be his roommate. I wasn't able to get him on the phone, but I got a call taker. I thought that he was still there.
1: Of course, on the way. Clear enough. Go ahead.
0: I have a call here. It's going to be... Fairhaven Road. It came in for a check on welfare. We have a male halfway down Fairhaven. At this location, it's going to be a white male. Tall, thin, has dreads and a ponytail. Says he keeps changing his shirt. It's going to be a tank top and shorts. He's trying to throw himself in front of cars. There's another call for him. Same description for a male in his 20s. Black t-shirt, throwing himself into vehicles.
1: Traffic 21.
0: Good.
1: Mass Reg 6, Mike Lima, 878. All set.
0: Received.
2: Traffic 6.
0: Five.
2: Be clear of the stop, citation issue.
0: Here it is.

0: two.
1: Turn.
0: Okay, everyone with GOA here. We have limited info of the people involved.
2: Copy 21.

0: two.
1: Hi.
0: Okay, everyone with GOA here. We have limited info of the people involved in the fight. We checked all around the area. Nothing showing. You can clear it out. I'm going to go with this one. Back up, brief.
1: Where is he? Can you get the back up?
2: Sorry, I got that. Thank you.
1: Sorry, I have another call for you. Kansas Street. We're being equal in our progress. We have a caller. Hanifa states that she was on vacation. She just came home and her smoke detector was down. Her child's the door was open.
2: I got that on the way.

0: 再来说。
1: Is there a 9 number?
0: 55379 55379. Good over. 11 East Hendrick Street, from 8, yeah, out of progress. The female is currently at 23 Holm Street on the west side. It says here that Sergeant Bosnick approved for her portico. I just wanted to make sure.
2: I got the complaint new addresses. What was the last part?
0: The caller is currently at 24 Holm Street on Carmen 3. I just read the comments saying Sergeant Bosnick approved for 4 first to go. I said it's right.
2: Thank you.
0: Four.
3: Four, I got that.

0: That's cool. Green Honda, 8, Echo November 190.
1: Awesome.
0: Thank you.

0: The number 14 wagon has those both individuals.
1: Ready, seatbelt crew, then both out.
0: Good afternoon.

0: Scott.
1: Masterage 382, John Whiskey 3, all set.
0: Roger.

0: Yes.
1: Mass Reg 9, Whiskey Lima, 735, all set.
0: Thank you.
1: Who is the caller here? Affirmative.
0: Martin?
1: Abbott.

0: You see if Yellowcat is lost or if they have an ETA.
1: I can try.
2: Was either caller on scene or were they both just driving past this guy? Alright, I'm in the air. There's nothing coming yet, but I'll keep looking around.
1: Great.
0: November 5. Can you create numbers for an NWA and use the common as the address at November 14 and November 3? We'll all be clear.

0: 钱，我说
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0: 我要放给阿成，你先回师傅。
2: 请各位再继续。
3: 喂，

0: One.
1: Go ahead.
0: There's nothing showing over here. You can clear it out. I'll take care of that frog call in Franco.
1: Thank you.
2: Citation issue, thank you.
1: Music, you're welcome. This address. We had a fire alarm call 2 days ago. Are you able to see any comments? I can't pull it up on my side.
3: Stand by, I'll check that out for you.
2: Thank you very much.
4: Just on a TT unit, 640 Cambridge. Didn't hit the bridge, but having a hard time turning around here.
1: Here's your view, all set.
4: Yeah, how are you all set?
1: Nice.
5: Traffic 16.
1: Go ahead.
5: Hashtag 2 Kilo Hotel Alpha 58, same location, all set. That last one.

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0: My number is 55437, 55437, and 1644.
1: Thank you.
2: Checking.
0: Good.
2: The original party refused to speak to me, but I spoke to his roommate. You can just quote a verbal domestic other report. Go by.
0: Thank you.

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1: Sierra Romeo 7, all set.
2: Gracias.

0: We got a local alarm on it. The only thing that it's saying is that what engine responded. Other than that, that's all the information we can get.
1: Okay, have that. Thank you for trying.
0: No problem.
2: Harassment. I speak with Helena. She wants to report her daughter's being harassed by another student online.
3: Okay.

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0: 3. 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Her neighbor came over and let her know it was the fire department, so they'll be all set.
1: Right, she got up.

0: Or did I just get that number?
1: Or that number is going to be 55378, 55378.
2: That mail's on his way. Code 5.
1: 8-2.

0: in the station lobby, 12 Madison Ave, for threatening, I think, with Joseph Gonzalez, who's getting threats from his son.
1: Hi.
0: Started at 542 Southbridge Street. Going to be about a price right. There's a cop spot reporting a male laying on the street. White male, white t-shirt and jeans.
1: I got it.
0: Another unit available to assist.
2: All right, I'll go with him.
3: Traffic park.
0: Go on.
4: Mass Ridge 3, Gulf, Skeeto, Victor, 96, also.
0: Six.

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0: Juliana Torres. Curve left. Chief Grant, he's been getting worked on at S&M Auto since the fall. The male doing the work on it has ghosted her, and it's just where the vehicle is.

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0: Can you create numbers for an assignment? You can use 590 Main Street. 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We'll all be clear.

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1: Right.
0: 14 Hudson Street, apartment 3S, Sierra, for a larceny under. The caller is going to be waiting at Bank of America at 255 Park Ave. A male named Kevin O'Connor stole her phone. They had an altercation a month ago, and she's worried to go back there, so she's looking for police assistance. Seven teachers.
1: Crazy.

0: Animal Control. EC04 and EC03 are going to be out. 52 Fairfax Street, apartment 3. Just checking on a dog. Another tenant in the building complained about it.
1: Where's he, Zava?

0: 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Wisconsin, Alpha John Tango, 4362, all set.
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0: Pacific Grassland Street for an accident. No injuries. It's going to be a white work truck versus a white minivan. No injuries, but they think the van needs good tow.
1: I got it.

0: Chowder 16, clear this DRC. It's all quiet on Burncourt Street.
1: Proceed, sir. 6.
2: What?
1: 263 Grafton Street for a hit and run. It's going to be at the Columbia's parking lot. You're going to speak with a caller in her CRV. Sorry. She said she actually got hit by a vehicle that took off. She's going to be in a CRV.
2: Okay.

0: 7.
1: Animal control?
0: Go ahead.
1: We'll be clear. No answer. Let the noise at the door.
0: First 8, 7.
2: 7.
0: 37 Coral Street, apartment 5 for harassment. You received with Christopher Saracen. They say Sean is harassing him, and it's ongoing. Would like to make a report. Be advised, both parties are on scene.
2: Okay.

0: 20 through with Siren EMS, 18 Northwestern Ave. EMS is requesting us for a male that was having a seizure. They have a note in their system that he becomes combative.
1: Yep.
0: Fire to assist 19.
1: Just clearing out of our officer now, I guess, right away.
0: I have a disregard 15.
2: Yeah, I gotta go fast.

0: 36 for you.
1: Got
0: it. I was flagged down with an accident on Grafton 566. I know A's on the way. Can you send me the area total for Mass Bridge? 6 Lima, November, Echo 92, the commercial van.

0: Where is he? Scott?
1: Hashtag 5 Alpha Lima Echo 65.
0: Where is he? What's your location?
1: 680. Wilson Street, I'm all set.
0: Where is he?

0: November 4, go ahead.
1: Myself and November 5 will be out with 2 at 19 King. Oh, I'm sorry, 19 Temple.
0: Received.

0: 2.
1: Actually, stand by. Seaside official 1. We just got a call, 533 Lincoln Street, for larceny from a motor vehicle out of progress. The caller, Naomi, that 16 Hancock Street, Route 11, she stated that her vehicle was broken into while she was at work yesterday at Lowe's, and she said her passport was taken.
2: U.S., I take it.
1: First, Dave, you can describe.
0: Do I have a drink?
1: God.
0: You looking for a traffic cop?
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0: Can you just buy both of those? 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
0: You got it. 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
0: I'm going to be clearing from Grafton. Can you put myself in CH-11 at 133 Pearson Ave?
1: Nancy Gwynaomi, her vehicle was broken into at work at Lowe's. No suspect.

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0: 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I'm going to head over to 15 Hudson Street and speak to the other party. Sounds like she just wants to preserve the peace. 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
0: 540 Southridge Street for disorderly. We have Jared. He's the property manager there. Stays down in the grassy area. There's a tent and a table with at least one person there. They can't see inside. They're giving away pots and pans, selling cell phone services. They ask them to leave, but they won't. I'm pushing police to remove them.
1: I got it. Is it on the store property or on the sidewalk?
0: Unknown, but the property manager was calling it in. He should be there on team.
1: There you go.
0: Hi.
2: 9-0.

0: November 6th. Switch off the numbers for check for the call, and you can file them, please.
1: Perfect.
0: November 4th.
1: John?
0: You put myself in the room 5 hours and just order me.
2: Alright, thank you.
0: Greeting ready, Kelly Square. We'll be all set.
1: Perfect.

0: Oscar 13.
1: 13.
0: 25 Florence Street for a check on the welfare. Caller lives at 43 Overland. Stacy can hear a male yelling, "Help, I've been shot." Coming from inside the building, unsure of what apartment. Doesn't know who the male is.
1: Okay, you say he's calling from Overland?
0: The caller's in Overland. He can hear someone yelling from 25 Florence Street that they've been shot.
1: Okay, I'm on the way. Mine's running that number of master card and see where it comes back in, if it does.
0: 13.
2: You okay, the road? It was 25 Florence where the most voice was coming from.
0: Affirmative.

0: November 4 and November 5 are en route. We're just coming from the east side.
1: Okay, I have it.
2: Especially 3 and 4.
1: Right.
2: We're holding off.

0: Traffic 5 location was issued. Your claim is just being updated.
1: Where is it? 4. Speaking. Caller. Water remain anonymous. They said there is a car on the street that parked too close to the handicap spot. The disabled person is not able to park or get out. Saying that it's going to be a black Honda SUV. It's going to be halfway on the sidewalk. It's a daily occurrence. The SUV is not occupied.

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1: Associated with it?
0: Daniel Dickey, 92 of 90.
1: 36.
2: 13 Mile calling.
1: 36.

0: operations. Good evening. I have an order for 10.
1: Proceed to have a 10. Just want to let you know, operations base, that you have a order you need to be picked up whenever you're done with that call.
2: Yeah.
1: 5, I've sent a call for you.
3: Five
1: 75 Madison Street for one. Sorry, just orderly. Going to be outside the Enterprise in the back lot by the grass. Stop reporting a mail and female doing 94Cs. Once they're hosted.
4: Hi, Ed.

0: Delta 24. There was a shooting last night on Chain Street. Can you just tell me what time that came in exactly? It should be either 1 or number 3, Chaney.
1: And have a 20.

0: But
1: that came in at 2030.
0: 2030, I have it. Thank you.
1: You're welcome. Traffic 20.
2: You put myself in traffic 16 at 8 Hannah Road for an attempted service of an order, please.
3: Hey,
1: Steve. Go ahead.
3: Unable to make contact with the other party. I'll be doing a report.
1: Great.

0: November 4.
1: Okay.
0: Myself and November 5 will be out with Chute at Main and Gardner. Also.
1: Gracie.

0: 11 Ashmont Ave, human for Children and Welfare. We have a resident area reporting an Asian male wearing gray t-shirt. Appears to be altered, stumbling down the street. He's falling down in the middle of the street as well. Maybe you want to try it on.
1: I got no idea.

0: 20.
1: Okay.
0: You know in the comments, please, that the order was left at the front door, but I did speak to both roommates. I'll give you their names for the record, please.
1: Okay.
0: Sarah Bazinet, Bravo Alpha Zulu, India November, Echo Tango. Jennifer Stano, Sierra Tango, Alpha November, Oscar. Could you also put that her registered vehicle, Mass Verbs, Uniform Sierra Delta Alpha 97 was in the driveway, but they stated that she wasn't home. Service mate.
1: Are you serious?

0: Yes.
1: You can record up to a 160. Both parties were advised. I'll be code 5.
2: Hello, report code 5.

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1: Okay.
3: Clear, thank you.
1: You're welcome.

0: 13.
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0: Alright, we checked on everybody we could over here. Don't hear anything anymore. The neighbors will call back if they hear anything again. So you can clear up now.
1: Okay.

0: Animal Control. Thank you, 3. We had a caller from 85 Eunice Ave, Jaina, calling in. They said she's trying to get in contact with you guys. I have her eye number if you need it, and I also have her phone number. If you go with it. That phone number is going to be 978-763-5002. Again, 978-763-5002. That I number is going to be 55067. 55067.
1: Could you go again with the phone number you broke up?
0: 978-763-5002. Again, 978-763-5002.
2: 76 Linwood Lane, please.

vehicle, I'll be doing a report. If you get any calls about glass on Standish Street, they'll, you know, that they were coming back to pick it up. Go fast.

0: November 15th, put me out in the alley between 504 Cambridge Street and 700 South Main Street.
1: Very soon to have up.

0: Myself in November 4 will be up with Mass Reg 5, Yankee Golf Tango 38, 1194 Main Street. All set.
1: Perfect.

0: 86. Can you put myself in the CH-11 at Wellington Street, apartment 203? What's up?
1: That male's being transported to UMass on the lake. I'll be doing a few lines. Go bus.
2: Seriously?

0: 6.
1: 4 Crown Street Apartment 2, suspicious person. Can you speak with Darwin? There was recently gunshots that he heard last night, and they were already reported, but now there's 3 males that have been circling the block throughout the day, one on a bike and 2 on foot. I want to speak to you about it and have the area checked.
0: Charlie 16.
2: 4-6.
1: 16, did you copy that?
2: Yeah, I got it on the way.
1: Traffic 16, go
0: ahead. Fast Tag 5, Delta, November, Bravo 22, same location, officer.

0: 15.
1: Right.
0: Headed into the city. Yeah, they just wanted you to have a heads up.
2: Perfect.

0: I'll be out at 43 Canterbury for a follow-up on that stolen motor vehicle call.
1: 3-3.

0: Crown Pier 15.
1: Right.
0: 35 Elwick Drive, apartment 22, for a notification. Corrections, request for me to notify Jillian Nahan that Dominic Bull is being bailed out.
1: Good.

13, those air bikes are currently on Main Street by Mill. Not pursuing, it's just a red air bike. White KTM, doing wheelies, they're all wearing size D's. The maroon scooter. The maroon scooter operator has a yellow shirt on. And I think that's all I got right now. They're going Main towards Crystal Park.

0: 10 Lake Ave North came in for a disorderly. 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There's a group of people trying to kick down the bathroom doors. 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
1: Five. 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

0: 16, sir, the caller wants to speak with me, or this is one of the area trip?
1: Speak to you.
0: Okay, can you let him know on the side? November 3, can we have a wagon, please?
2: Bye.

0: November 3. Stand by, wagon. November 3. Yeah, they're looking for you on 1.
1: No, I'm sorry. I thought my partner called us all right. We're at 1194 with November 4. 1194 Main Street, please.
0: All right, Steve. Wagon, we're going to the west side, 1194 Main.

0: 3?
1: Number 5, that's correct, and I'll take the item when you have it.
0: Okay, I didn't know they called out on your stop. It's 55492, 55492.
1: Receive, thank you.

0: Go ahead.
1: 804 Pleasant Street for a fight at Open Sky. Each other, and another president is punching holes in the walls.
0: I have it. You know who he's calling this in?
1: A resident on the second floor.
0: My client, got it.
1: Yes. 17.

0: 20 Department 5. Here to speak with Kamisha, wants to report ongoing issues she's having with her neighbor harassing her.
1: Hi there.

0: Golfo. Could I get an I number, please, for an execution of a search warrant? You can use 3 Palace Gardens, off of Greenwood.
1: Received.

0: November 5.
1: Okay.
0: You can recode a warrant. Wagon has the mail. We're clear.
1: Thank you.

0: November 3.
1: Go ahead.
0: You put myself in number 14 back out with 2 at 1194 Main. We'll let you know.
1: Great.
2: November 5, myself. November 4, we'll put back over there.
1: Great.

0: Rod.
1: State parking is already there. We took care of it. Since they're out.

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1: Do we have a female officer who can assist us with a search here?
2: Nevertheless. Sorry, you straddle 94 me.

0: Gulf 1 to F1.
1: Go ahead.
0: Could you put us out at 3 Palace Gardens Road again? Under the I number from the Burlington Coat Factory arrest, and we'll be executing a search warrant and CSU respond here for the recovery of a firearm.
1: Bruce, do you have a...
2: November 4, you can back off that assist over here. Thanks for your list.
3: Received 22 copy.
4: Received Kovac.
3: 20, I can have that left.
1: No, you see, it's right open.

0: November 4th, you can back off that assist over here. Thanks for doing this.
1: Receive 20, did you copy?
2: Receive, go back.
3: I don't think you were called on either van.
0: And I'll be in the area for Shawmut.
1: Macy, do you need another car?
2: Nothing for right now, so I don't know.
1: Macy?

0: 会儿。
1: 拜。
2: Can I get that original line number from the stop at Burlington Gold Factory?
1: Absolutely. That line number for 334 Greenwood Street was going to be 555-369-55369. That was for that plaza there.
2: Okay, very good. And CSU is coming this way to recover a firearm?
1: I have them. Sorry about that. I didn't know that they were being called. CSU-11? CSU-15 still on one?
2: Dispatch, I guess we're all set. We made contact by phone. Thank you.
1: Receive the phone.
2: Calling CSU again?
1: I am sorry, I guess I called you.

0: I have 522 Lake Ave, person with a gun call. We have a female calling tape. Two males, both white. Tiny brown hair. Yellow hatchback pulled out next to her car. Pulled out a black gun at the caller. Told the driver to take a shot, and then the car left. Unknown DOT.
1: Alright, I got it. Good. Any other vehicle trip?
0: It was just a yellow hatchback, unknown DOT. That's all they got from her. She's there on scene.
1: I got it.
0: Seven.
2: I got it.
3: Echo 51, I'm going to make my way to that Lake Ave call.
0: Very safe, sir.
2: Yeah, Echo 44 as well.
0: Very safe.
4: You don't get near it.
0: Very safe. Be advised, it's going to be a yellow hatchback with two white males in the vehicle. Tiny brown hair. Again, a yellow hatchback, two white males in the motor vehicle. In area of 522 Lake Ave, unknown DOT.

0: Delta 18.
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0: I just caught the last part of it. 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
1: Negative. No direction of travel.
2: Permit 3.
1: Okay.
2: You push all that 1241 Main Street, or 1 mail, take a wagon. Wagon.
1: 1241 Main Street for one.
2: I have that.

0: November, dude, you can call it a warrant. Can I get the honor when you got a second?
1: 555-06-55506.
0: Thank you.
1: You're welcome.
2: I got it.

0: Traffic 16, put me out of TIC at Pleasant at Richmond Ave, please.
1: Tracy. Tracy.
2: There's gonna be a dirt bike that's going around the neighborhood. It's like an aqua, like greenish color dirt bike. It's going down Pleasant Pond's Main and just started going up Linden the wrong way. I'm not pursuing or anything.
1: Harrison.
3: November 15, I'll be in the area for that.
1: Harrison.
2: Wearing a black hoodie and a shiesty and been looping around the Park Ave and Elm, Russell Street area.
4: Sorry. If you close the piece, I got about 10 on Illinois towards Cambridge. Doing Whitley.
3: One at a time.

0: take some time, get her on the line. She's not answering.
1: Oh, yeah.
2: Dude, can you also code this narcotics, please?
0: All right.
3: Yes.

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1: Dad.
0: All right, it's going to be the weather description at the moment. The last DOT is going to be getting on the lake app going towards Southwest Cutoff.

0: think.
1: 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You have something? 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
0: 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It looks like they have a female who has passed out in the bathroom.
1: All right, I have it. You can put me out of fire.
0: Received.

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0: November 6.
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0: 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Close it.

0: oxygen.
1: Five. Can you show me out at 15 Ashton Street, one of the motor vehicle stop, with Mass Reg 3 Zulu X-Ray Charlie 65, 3ZXT 65, 12 Ashton Street, I'll let you know.
2: Problems. Staff have it under control. They're also with us. You go fast.
0: I see.
2: Go ahead. 11-5 will be out on Crompton Park with a pole looking camera.
0: Oscar 2.
1: Good.
0: 45 Yukon Ave, the motor vehicle fire at the

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1: 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Thanks, what time is this call? Come in.
0: 1838.
1: Traffic 16, clear that stop sign, taking the street.
0: Received.

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0: Yes, you are. 2 to 1. Right, you want to go right to Yukon right there? I'm going to go around the back side.

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Great Toyota, 593, Romeo 3.

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0: 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We'll be all set, we'll let you know.
1: 3-6.

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1: A wagon? Just run around.
0: There's a wagon over here. Wagon on the end of the location?
1: Crossing Park.
0: Crossing Park, Harding Street side.
2: I'll be on the way.
1: Received. Wagon on two. Can we get you over the corner of Webster Street at Webster Place for one?
2: The honor for that?
1: 555-13.
2: 555-13. I'm sorry, 555-13.
1: Affirmative.
2: Okay, thanks.

0: 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Yeah, number three.
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0: Go ahead.
1: We have a fire going up at the memorial. Donna Hagobian, Officer Monica Gallardo Res from CC Boston. Going up for Res.
0: Alright, stand by.
2: No, remember, Joe, I have that. I'll get somebody up there.
0: Thank you, Jeremy.

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1: Guys,
0: please want to advise the wagon. We will be at the entrance to the basketball courts.
1: Received. Wagon on. Received.
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1: I'm sorry, 5-5-5-1-6. Affirmative.

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1: All right, they're going to be upset with me on that motor vehicle fire. Can you just put me on the coal mine bullet in the street on a motor vehicle stop with the 96 All South Hotel Victor 40?
2: Go over there to assist. 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
1: And I'm sorry, can I just have that plate I just gave you?
0: Hotel Golf Romeo 63. 6 Hotel Golf Romeo 63. Go ahead, Officer 4.
2: Alright, I just got about 10 beer bucks doing the usual stuff on the street going towards the stage.
1: Received, thank you, and sorry for stepping on call.

0: Ah, it's going to be a verbal. Thank you. Jocelyn.
1: Go ahead.
0: Mike Kia. Mike Alpha 86 Victor.

0: within the whoopee.
1: Okay.
0: Can I have that angle one more time, please? Or just turn it out while you have that feeling?
1: 551-55-521.
2: Chapter 16, clear that stop. Written warning.
1: Good. Receive.
3: 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I'm at Quinn Sig and Cambridge.
1: Receive.

0: agree. Go ahead. 115 Second Street for 116. You'll be speaking with Shiree. She wants to speak to you in regards to trying to make contact with a cast member in regards to a male that drowned in Aruba. She wasn't making much sense on the phone.
1: I got that over the phone.

0: November 6th, do you have a location for that going?
1: They're going to Memorial. I'll call them and see if they brought them up yet.

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1: Wait.
0: Do you mind just checking on the east side? Did they ever come up with anything other than a yellow hatchback for that late gas call, or was there more of a description?
1: Let's stand by. That's all they had.
0: Okay, very good. Thank you.
2: Yeah.

0: Just checking, you still out on that call on Charmant Street?
1: I'll check in the area, but I can talk off, so I'll be clear.
0: Receive.

0: for it.
1: Can you please alert parks that there is a giant encampment up here that needs to be removed?

0: Check the letter. What's that? Did I clear my last stop?
1: Negative.
0: Station issue. Thank you.
2: Traffic 21. Mass Reg 5, Hotel Mike Victor, 83. All set.
1: Roger.

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1: Go ahead.
0: Hi. Will you check the area? Check the most area residents as well. I have located that vehicle. I'll be doing a report for it. I'll get it cleared out.
1: Where'd you

0: 225 Main Street, for a check on the welfare, outside of the courthouse, George Beltram, 129 of 99, is calling in, making threats to her people because he doesn't have shelter for tonight. He's being aggressive on the phone. Hispanic male wearing all black and white shoes, no weapons on him.
1: I got it.

0: 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He's being aggressive on the phone. Hispanic male wearing all black and white shoes. No weapons on him.
1: I got it.

0: November 5.
1: Go
0: ahead. Create numbers for disorder, at least 20 Temple Street at November 4, 8th, clear down here, 105.
1: Hudson Street, apartment 501 for domestic. We have Juan Vargas calling. He's demanding that we remove his girlfriend, Ashley. He said that he's tired of her mental health issues. I guess he was making some threats to assault the female, but there was nothing physical at this time.
0: Prison. Mosquito.
1: Go ahead.
2: Could you create an incident for me? I'm going to pull a copy.
1: Go ahead.
2: He has quoted an assignment. You can use just Green Street, and it's distribution of the informational watch party flyers for the World Cup viewing event. If you could just reference Shannon's, Mai Tai, the banner, and the White Eagle. You can just create that and file it. I'll grab them later. Thank you.

0: 3 there, advise. You can clear it out.
1: Question we check on his brother, Roddy Zapata, who is at the shelter. So that he just spoke to him. He believes his brother might be off of his medication. He was kind of talking to himself and talking erratically with the caller. He'd like us to check on him. Thinks he might need to go to the hospital.
2: Eleven, I got it.
1: Receive.

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0: 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He's actually going to be meeting in Myrtle.
1: Hello?
0: Hi.
1: I got to get over here.

0: 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I read the cross on with it. 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
1: Where is he? 40 by that.
2: Yeah, I'll be 40.

0: 28 Beaumont Ave, apartment number 2 for section 12. They're sectioning a Nora Angelise Reyes, 11 and 15. She tied something around her neck at school today. She could become uncooperative. They have paperwork on scene. EMS is on route 2.
1: I got it.

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1: 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There's about 15, 20 bikes traveling down Grafton. So it's Washington Square. They just ran the red light, taking up both lanes of traffic.
0: Received.
2: All right, we'll take an EA for the section.
0: Received.

0: officers are...
1: Go ahead.
0: No, ETA. They just said they're on their way.
2: Okay.
1: Thanks.

Okay. Evan Riker Terrace for trespass. Could be speaking with Maria and Marlon. It's around 1:40 p.m. today. They saw somebody in their backyard on their camera footage, and they want to speak to you about this.